0: Martins Ferry in the greater Wheeling area.
1: With SRN News, I'm Rich Thomason in Washington. 353 and counting, the death toll from the catastrophic flooding, the massive rock and mudslide that swallowed up and swept away entire villages in Nepal along the border with Tibet.
2: Authorities say a glacial collapse and a massive surge of water and mud through mountain valleys, destroying roads, burying buildings, and cutting off communities. Across the border in Tibet, hundreds remain unaccounted for as helicopters and rescue teams continued searching for survivors.
1: Correspondent Ken Lorman says 1,300 people are unaccounted for, with many tourists, including some Americans, among them. An international search and recovery effort is kicking into high gear, with the U.S., China, and the EU involved. A military judge has set June 5th of 2028 as the starting date of the trial of an alleged 9/11 mastermind.
3: Khalid Sheikh Mohammed was captured in 2003 in Pakistan and then subjected to extreme interrogation techniques, including waterboarding. He was transferred to the U.S. naval base at Guantanamo Bay in 2006. Khalid Sheikh Mohammed is accused of directing the plot to crash hijacked airliners into sites including the World Trade Center on September 11, 2001, in the biggest terror attack ever to take place on American soil, which killed nearly 3,000 people.
1: The BBC's Warren Bull. A tropical storm named Dolly has formed out in the Atlantic. No threat to land at this point, according to forecasters. Kids under 18 will soon see changes to their Instagram and Facebook accounts, thanks to an historic $18 billion settlement between Meta and 48 states. Meta's agreed to take steps to keep kids under 13 off the platforms and teens in age-appropriate accounts, and to enact hard limits of 2 hours a day for users under 18. This is SRN News.
4: If country and bluegrass were whipped up in a kitchen by five-star chefs, we know that the secret recipe is very simple. A little bit of this, a little bit of that. Bake at 101.1 FM until burnt to a fine crisp.
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But when the pickets found out it was way too late, they couldn't stop us from setting the date. We had to get married, Mary Lou couldn't wait. At least that's what she told her folks.

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0: 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I'm proud to have Knee Deep in Bluegrass here in Wheeling.
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bed. You just hauling us all. 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One little drink of water, but you won't

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1: With SRN News, I'm Rich Thomason in Washington. 353 and counting, the death toll from the catastrophic flooding, the massive rock and mudslide that swallowed up and swept away entire villages in Nepal along the border with Tibet.
2: Authorities say a glacial collapse and a massive surge of water and mud through mountain valleys, destroying roads, burying buildings, and cutting off communities. Across the border in Tibet, hundreds remain unaccounted for as helicopters and rescue teams continued searching for survivors.
1: Correspondent Ken Lorman says 1,300 people are unaccounted for, with many tourists, including some Americans, among them. An international search and recovery effort is kicking into high gear, with the U.S., China, and the EU involved. A military judge has set June 5th of 2028 as the starting date of the trial of an alleged 9/11 mastermind.
3: Khalid Sheikh Mohammed was captured in 2003 in Pakistan and then subjected to extreme interrogation techniques, including waterboarding. He was transferred to the U.S. naval base at Guantanamo Bay in 2006. Khalid Sheikh Mohammed is accused of directing the plot to crash hijacked airliners into sites including the World Trade Center on September 11, 2001, in the biggest terror attack ever to take place on American soil, which killed nearly 3,000 people.
1: The BBC's Warren Bull. A tropical storm named Dolly has formed out in the Atlantic, no threat to land at this point, according to forecasters. Kids under 18 will soon see changes to their Instagram and Facebook accounts, thanks to an historic $18 billion settlement between Meta and 48 states. Meta's agreed to take steps to keep kids under 13 off the platforms and teens in age-appropriate accounts, and to enact hard limits of 2 hours a day for users under 18. This is SRN News.
4: If country and bluegrass were whipped up in a kitchen by five-star chefs, we know that the secret recipe is very simple. A little bit of this, a little bit of that. Bake at 101.1 FMs until burnt to a fine crisp.
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0: 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I'm proud to have Knee Deep in Bluegrass here in Wheeling.
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2: I was on leave at the time, just ducking the fog, nosing around like a hungry dog in that crazy place called Washington, D.C. I saw a crowd of people on the White House lawn, all carrying signs about Vietnam. So I went over to see what was going on. That's a strange-looking bunch. But then, I never could understand some people. Well, a fella came to me with a list in his hand. He said, "We're gathering names to send a telegram of sympathy." Then he handed me a pen. I said, "I reckon this is going to the kids and the wives, my friends over there who'd given their lives." And he said, "Uh-uh, buddy, this is going to Ho Chi Minh." I said, "Ho Chi who?" He said, "Ho Chi Minh, people's leader, North Vietnam." Well, I wasn't real sure I was hearing him right. I thought I better move before I got in a fight, because my ears were hurting and my pulse started hitting a lick. Then I thought about another telegram that I just read, telling my buddy's wife that her husband was dead. It wasn't too long till I was feeling downright sick. Another held a sign that said, "We won't fight." I thought to myself, "Oh, ain't that right? You'd rather let a soldier die instead." I said, "It's a shame that every man who ever died there in that far-off land was dying so that you wouldn't have to wake up dead." Of course, he looked at me like I was kind of crazy. Just another warmonger. Well, I left that place and I went downtown. Hit the first bar that I found, cool myself off, pacify my brain. You see, I was on orders to Vietnam, little old place just north of Saigon. I had about an hour to catch myself a plane. So all I mean to say is, I don't like dying either. But man, I ain't gonna crawl.

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0: This is WWOVLP, serving Martins Ferry in the greater Wheeling area.
1: SRN News, I'm Rich Thomason in Washington. 353 and counting, the death toll from the catastrophic flooding, the massive rock and mudslide that swallowed up and swept away entire villages in Nepal along the border with Tibet.
2: Authorities say a glacial collapse and a massive surge of water and mud through mountain valleys, destroying roads, burying buildings, and cutting off communities. Across the border in Tibet, hundreds remain unaccounted for as helicopters and rescue teams continued searching for survivors.
1: Correspondent Ken Lorman says 1,300 people are unaccounted for, with many tourists, including some Americans among them. An international search and recovery effort is kicking into high gear, with the U.S., China, and the EU involved. A military judge has set June 5th of 2028 as the starting date of the trial of an alleged 9/11 mastermind.
3: Khalid Sheikh Mohammed was captured in 2003 in Pakistan and then subjected to extreme interrogation techniques, including waterboarding. He was transferred to the U.S. Naval Base at Guantanamo Bay in 2006. Khalid Sheikh Mohammed is accused of directing the plot to crash hijacked airliners into sites including the World Trade Center on September 11, 2001, in the biggest terror attack ever to take place on American soil, which killed nearly 3,000 people.
1: The BBC's Warren Bull. A tropical storm named Dolly has formed out in the Atlantic. No threat to land at this point, according to forecasters. Kids under 18 will soon see changes to their Instagram and Facebook accounts, thanks to an historic $18 billion settlement between Meta and 48 states. Meta's agreed to take steps to keep kids under 13 off the platforms and teens in age-appropriate accounts, and to enact hard limits of 2 hours a day for users under 18. This is SRN News.
4: If country and bluegrass were whipped up in a kitchen by five-star chefs, we know that the secret recipe is very simple. A little bit of this, a little bit of that. Bake at 101.1 FMs until burnt to a fine crisp.
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0: This is Folk Singer Michael Jonathan. 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

0: 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This is Cindy Bauckham. I'm proud to have Knee Deep in Bluegrass here in Wheeling.
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1: I started playing on a show called Wheeling Jamboree. In my hometown, the Jamboree is really very, very important. It's such a huge part of the culture of the Ohio Valley.
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1: With SRN News, I'm Rich Thomason in Washington. 353 and counting, the death toll from the catastrophic flooding, the massive rock and mudslide that swallowed up and swept away entire villages in Nepal along the border with Tibet.
2: Authorities say a glacial collapse and a massive surge of water and mud through mountain valleys, destroying roads, burying buildings, and cutting off communities. Across the border in Tibet, hundreds remain unaccounted for as helicopters and rescue teams continued searching for survivors.
1: Correspondent Ken Lorman says 1,300 people are unaccounted for, with many tourists, including some Americans, among them. An international search and recovery effort is kicking into high gear, with the U.S., China, and the EU involved. A military judge has set June 5th of 2028 as the starting date of the trial of an alleged 9/11 mastermind.
3: Khalid Sheikh Mohammed was captured in 2003 in Pakistan and then subjected to extreme interrogation techniques, including waterboarding. He was transferred to the U.S. naval base at Guantanamo Bay in 2006. Khalid Sheikh Mohammed is accused of directing the plot to crash hijacked airliners into sites including the World Trade Center on September the 11th, 2001, in the biggest terror attack ever to take place on American soil, which killed nearly 3,000 people.
1: The BBC's Warren Bull. A tropical storm named Dolly has formed out in the Atlantic. No threat to land at this point, according to forecasters. Kids under 18 will soon see changes to their Instagram and Facebook accounts, thanks to an historic $18 billion settlement between Meta and 48 states. Meta's agreed to take steps to keep kids under 13 off the platforms and teens in age-appropriate accounts, and to enact hard limits of 2 hours a day for users under 18. This is SRN News.
4: If country and bluegrass were whipped up in a kitchen by five-star chefs, we know that the secret recipe is very simple. A little bit of this, a little bit of that. Bake at 101.1 FMs until burnt to a fine crisp.
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most famous of all the voodoo queens that ever existed is Marie Laveau down in Louisiana. There's a lot of weird, ungodly tales about Marie. 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

0: This is folk singer Michael Jonathan. You know, with all that's going on in the world right now, the calmness of hometown radio and the music of America's front porch has become more important than ever. 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
1: 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Played lots of all-time country and bluegrass favorites right here on the radio home of the Wheeling Jamboree.

Yes, I know I'm late. Getting home tonight. Can supper wait? I guess I've lost my appetite. Yes, you can fix me a drink. And anything's okay. Oh, by the way, I met a friend of yours today. I was working on the other side of town, and coming home, I thought I'd stop and have a round. And in this bar, I heard someone speak your name. And that's how

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What a shame. I met a friend of yours today. Please don't cry, woman, 'cause it's much too late for tears. Yes, I'm sorry too, 'cause it hurts.

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0: 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I'm proud to have Knee Deep in Bluegrass here in Wheeling.
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1: With SRN News, I'm Rich Thomason in Washington. 353 and counting, the death toll from the catastrophic flooding, the massive rock and mudslide that swallowed up and swept away entire villages in Nepal along the border with Tibet.
2: Authorities say a glacial collapse and a massive surge of water and mud through mountain valleys, destroying roads, burying buildings, and cutting off communities. Across the border in Tibet, hundreds remain unaccounted for as helicopters and rescue teams continued searching for survivors.
1: Correspondent Ken Lorman says 1,300 people are unaccounted for, with many tourists, including some Americans, among them. An international search and recovery effort is kicking into high gear, with the U.S., China, and the EU involved. A military judge has set June 5th of 2028 as the starting date of the trial of an alleged 9/11 mastermind.
3: Khalid Sheikh Mohammed was captured in 2003 in Pakistan and then subjected to extreme interrogation techniques, including waterboarding. He was transferred to the U.S. naval base at Guantanamo Bay in 2006. Khalid Sheikh Mohammed is accused of directing the plot to crash hijacked airliners into sites including the World Trade Center on September the 11th, 2001, in the biggest terror attack ever to take place on American soil, which killed nearly 3,000 people.
1: The BBC's Warren Bull. A tropical storm named Dolly has formed out in the Atlantic. No threat to land at this point, according to forecasters. Kids under 18 will soon see changes to their Instagram and Facebook accounts, thanks to an historic $18 billion settlement between Meta and 48 states. Meta's agreed to take steps to keep kids under 13 off the platforms and teens in age-appropriate accounts, and to enact hard limits of 2 hours a day for users under 18. This is SRN News.
4: If country and bluegrass were whipped up in a kitchen by five-star chefs, we know that the secret recipe is very simple. A little bit of this, a little bit of that. Bake at 101.1 FMs until burnt to a fine crisp.
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0: This is Folk Singer Michael Jonathan. 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

0: 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This is Cindy Bauckham. I'm proud to have Knee Deep in Bluegrass here in Wheeling.
1: Don't miss Knee Deep in Bluegrass Saturday nights at 10 p.m. right after the world-famous Wheeling Jamboree.

0: 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I'm Ronnie McDowell, and you are listening to WWOVFM, Wheeling, West Virginia, the radio home of the Wheeling Jamboree.
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0: WWOVLP, serving Martins Ferry in the greater Wheeling area.
1: With SRN News, I'm Rich Thomason in Washington. 353 and counting, the death toll from the catastrophic flooding, the massive rock and mudslide that swallowed up and swept away entire villages in Nepal along the border with Tibet.
2: Authorities say a glacial collapse and a massive surge of water and mud through mountain valleys, destroying roads, burying buildings, and cutting off communities. Across the border in Tibet, hundreds remain unaccounted for as helicopters and rescue teams continued searching for survivors.
1: Correspondent Ken Lorman says 1,300 people are unaccounted for, with many tourists, including some Americans among them. An international search and recovery effort is kicking into high gear, with the U.S., China, and the EU involved. A military judge has set June 5th of 2028 as the starting date of the trial of an alleged 9/11 mastermind.
3: Khalid Sheikh Mohammed was captured in 2003 in Pakistan and then subjected to extreme interrogation techniques, including waterboarding. He was transferred to the U.S. Naval Base at Guantanamo Bay in 2006. Khalid Sheikh Mohammed is accused of directing the plot to crash hijacked airliners into sites including the World Trade Center on September 11, 2001, in the biggest terror attack ever to take place on American soil, which killed nearly 3,000 people.
1: The BBC's Warren Bull. A tropical storm named Dolly has formed out in the Atlantic. No threat to land at this point, according to forecasters. Kids under 18 will soon see changes to their Instagram and Facebook accounts, thanks to an historic $18 billion settlement between Meta and 48 states. Meta's agreed to take steps to keep kids under 13 off the platforms and teens in age-appropriate accounts, and to enact hard limits of 2 hours a day for users under 18. This is SRN News.
4: If country and bluegrass were whipped up in a kitchen by five-star chefs, we know that the secret recipe is very simple. A little bit of this, a little bit of that. Bake at 101.1 FM until burnt to a fine crisp.
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1: This is folk singer Michael Jonathan. 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

0: 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This is Cindy Bauckham. I'm proud to have Knee Deep in Bluegrass here in Wheeling.
1: Don't miss Knee Deep in Bluegrass Saturday nights at 10 p.m. right after the world-famous Wheeling Jamboree.

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1: With SRN News, I'm Rich Thomason in Washington. 353 and counting, the death toll from the catastrophic flooding, the massive rock and mudslide that swallowed up and swept away entire villages in Nepal along the border with Tibet.
2: Authorities say a glacial collapse and a massive surge of water and mud through mountain valleys, destroying roads, burying buildings, and cutting off communities. Across the border in Tibet, hundreds remain unaccounted for as helicopters and rescue teams continued searching for survivors.
1: Correspondent Ken Lorman says 1,300 people are unaccounted for, with many tourists, including some Americans among them. An international search and recovery effort is kicking into high gear, with the U.S., China, and the EU involved. A military judge has set June 5th of 2028 as the starting date of the trial of an alleged 9/11 mastermind.
3: Khalid Sheikh Mohammed was captured in 2003 in Pakistan and then subjected to extreme interrogation techniques, including waterboarding. He was transferred to the U.S. Naval Base at Guantanamo Bay in 2006. Khalid Sheikh Mohammed is accused of directing the plot to crash hijacked airliners into sites including the World Trade Center on September the 11th, 2001, in the biggest terror attack ever to take place on American soil, which killed nearly 3,000 people.
1: The BBC's Warren Bull. A tropical storm named Dolly has formed out in the Atlantic. No threat to land at this point, according to forecasters. Kids under 18 will soon see changes to their Instagram and Facebook accounts, thanks to an historic $18 billion settlement between Meta and 48 states. Meta's agreed to take steps to keep kids under 13 off the platforms and teens in age-appropriate accounts, and to enact hard limits of 2 hours a day for users under 18. This is SRN News.
4: If country and bluegrass were whipped up in a kitchen by five-star chefs, we know that the secret recipe is very simple. A little bit of this, a little bit of that. 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

0: This is folk singer Michael Jonathan. 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

0: 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I'm proud to have Knee Deep in Bluegrass here in Wheeling.
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1: With SRN News, I'm Rich Thomason in Washington. 353 and counting, the death toll from the catastrophic flooding, the massive rock and mudslide that swallowed up and swept away entire villages in Nepal along the border with Tibet.
2: Authorities say a glacial collapse and a massive surge of water and mud through mountain valleys, destroying roads, burying buildings, and cutting off communities. Across the border in Tibet, hundreds remain unaccounted for as helicopters and rescue teams continued searching for survivors.
1: Correspondent Ken Lorman says 1,300 people are unaccounted for, with many tourists, including some Americans, among them. An international search and recovery effort is kicking into high gear, with the U.S., China, and the EU involved. A military judge has set June 5th of 2028 as the starting date of the trial of an alleged 9/11 mastermind.
3: Khalid Sheikh Mohammed was captured in 2003 in Pakistan and then subjected to extreme interrogation techniques, including waterboarding. He was transferred to the U.S. naval base at Guantanamo Bay in 2006. Khalid Sheikh Mohammed is accused of directing the plot to crash hijacked airliners into sites including the World Trade Center on September 11, 2001, in the biggest terror attack ever to take place on American soil, which killed nearly 3,000 people.
1: The BBC's Warren Bull. A tropical storm named Dolly has formed out in the Atlantic, no threat to land at this point, according to forecasters. Kids under 18 will soon see changes to their Instagram and Facebook accounts, thanks to an historic $18 billion settlement between Meta and 48 states. Meta's agreed to take steps to keep kids under 13 off the platforms and teens in age-appropriate accounts, and to enact hard limits of 2 hours a day for users under 18. This is SRN News.
4: If country and bluegrass were whipped up in a kitchen by five-star chefs, we know that the secret recipe is very simple. A little bit of this, a little bit of that. Bake at 101.1 FM until burnt to a fine crisp.
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0: This is folk singer Michael Jonathan. 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

0: 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I'm proud to have Knee Deep in Bluegrass here in Wheeling.
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1: With SRN News, I'm Rich Thomason in Washington. 353 and counting, the death toll from the catastrophic flooding, the massive rock and mudslide that swallowed up and swept away entire villages in Nepal along the border with Tibet.
2: Authorities say a glacial collapse and a massive surge of water and mud through mountain valleys, destroying roads, burying buildings, and cutting off communities. Across the border in Tibet, hundreds remain unaccounted for as helicopters and rescue teams continued searching for survivors.
1: Correspondent Ken Lorman says 1,300 people are unaccounted for, with many tourists, including some Americans, among them. An international search and recovery effort is kicking into high gear, with the U.S., China, and the EU involved. A military judge has set June 5th of 2028 as the starting date of the trial of an alleged 9/11 mastermind.
3: Khalid Sheikh Mohammed was captured in 2003 in Pakistan and then subjected to extreme interrogation techniques, including waterboarding. He was transferred to the U.S. naval base at Guantanamo Bay in 2006. Khalid Sheikh Mohammed is accused of directing the plot to crash hijacked airliners into sites including the World Trade Center on September the 11th, 2001, in the biggest terror attack ever to take place on American soil, which killed nearly 3,000 people.
1: The BBC's Warren Bull. A tropical storm named Dolly has formed out in the Atlantic, no threat to land at this point, according to forecasters. Kids under 18 will soon see changes to their Instagram and Facebook accounts, thanks to an historic $18 billion settlement between Meta and 48 states. Meta's agreed to take steps to keep kids under 13 off the platforms and teens in age-appropriate accounts, and to enact hard limits of 2 hours a day for users under 18. This is SRN News.
4: If country and bluegrass were whipped up in a kitchen by five-star chefs, we know that the secret recipe is very simple. A little bit of this, a little bit of that. 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

0: This is Folk Singer Michael Jonathan. 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

0: 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I'm proud to have Knee Deep in Bluegrass here in Wheeling.
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1: With SRN News, I'm Rich Thomason in Washington. 353 and counting, the death toll from the catastrophic flooding, the massive rock and mudslide that swallowed up and swept away entire villages in Nepal along the border with Tibet.
2: Authorities say a glacial collapse and a massive surge of water and mud through mountain valleys, destroying roads, burying buildings, and cutting off communities. Across the border in Tibet, hundreds remain unaccounted for as helicopters and rescue teams continued searching for survivors.
1: Correspondent Ken Lorman says 1,300 people are unaccounted for, with many tourists, including some Americans, among them. An international search and recovery effort is kicking into high gear, with the U.S., China, and the EU involved. A military judge has set June 5th of 2028 as the starting date of the trial of an alleged 9/11 mastermind.
3: Khalid Sheikh Mohammed was captured in 2003 in Pakistan and then subjected to extreme interrogation techniques, including waterboarding. He was transferred to the U.S. naval base at Guantanamo Bay in 2006. Khalid Sheikh Mohammed is accused of directing the plot to crash hijacked airliners into sites including the World Trade Center on September the 11th, 2001, in the biggest terror attack ever to take place on American soil, which killed nearly 3,000 people.
1: The BBC's Warren Bull. A tropical storm named Dolly has formed out in the Atlantic. No threat to land at this point, according to forecasters. Kids under 18 will soon see changes to their Instagram and Facebook accounts, thanks to an historic $18 billion settlement between Meta and 48 states. Meta's agreed to take steps to keep kids under 13 off the platforms and teens in age-appropriate accounts, and to enact hard limits of 2 hours a day for users under 18. This is SRN News.
4: If country and bluegrass were whipped up in a kitchen by five-star chefs, we know that the secret recipe is very simple. A little bit of this, a little bit of that. Bake at 101.1 FMs until burnt to a fine crisp.
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0: This is folk singer Michael Jonathan. 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

0: 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I'm proud to have Knee Deep in Bluegrass here in Wheeling.
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for spacious skies, for amber waves of rain, for purple mountains, majesty above the fruity plains. America, America, God shed his grace on thee and crown thy good with brotherhood of sea. Shine.

0: With SRN News, I'm Jason Walker. A grand jury finding the Florida governor's office misappropriated millions in taxpayer funds. Here's correspondent Lisa Dwyer.
1: A Florida grand jury has found that Republican Governor Ron DeSantis' administration misappropriated $10 million in taxpayer money. It diverted to a charity run by his wife and was later used for political purposes. But the grand jury says it does not have enough information to file criminal charges against any individual. DeSantis does not dispute the legitimacy of the secret grand jury report, but he insists that no laws were broken and promises consequences for whomever leaked the sealed document. Democratic nominee for governor David Jolie says the grand jury probe should be reopened. I'm Lisa Dwyer.
0: A lawmaker is calling on his colleagues to show a little grace.
2: North Carolina Republican Chuck Edwards has implored House colleagues to reconsider his ethics committee report that found he engaged in persistent, unprofessional, and inappropriate conduct toward two female aides and recommended a censure. Edwards' letter, dated Tuesday, asks representatives to distinguish between unconventional conduct and sexual harassment. The committee earlier this month recommended censure, which registers the House's deep disapproval of a lawmaker's conduct that doesn't meet the threshold for expulsion. Edwards, who was first elected in 2022, has already dropped his reelection bid. Bernie Bennett in Washington.
0: Federal judge temporarily pausing President Trump's effort to standardize how states handle mail-in ballots, setting up another fight before the midterms. The move follows new administration rules requiring states to provide voter lists and use standardized ballot envelopes before the Postal Service delivers the mail ballots. And the Justice Department charging 81 people in a takedown of a Puerto Rican gang. This is SRN.

0: Welcome to Morning Devotions with Pastor Mike. I'd like to share a word of encouragement with you from Our Daily Bread Ministries, Grand Rapids, Michigan. I hope you hear something good to help you start your day. Today's devotion is called Awesome God. Psalm 68:35 says, "You, God, are awesome in your sanctuary." Kenneth Peterson writes, "As a landscape photographer, I'm drawn to photos I find online. Recently, I came across 10 of the most breathtaking places in the U.S. A photo of a geothermal spring depicts a massive basin of multicolored luminescence. A snapshot of the Ho rainforest shows a dense, mossy forest that looks like something straight out of The Hobbit. A stunning picture taken in Monument Valley, Arizona, could be a panorama of Mars. These awesome images make me think of our awesome God. In Psalm 68, David gushes about God's majesty. Sing to God, extol him who rides on the clouds. Vividly, the psalmist proclaims God's power over enemies. May you blow them away like smoke. Yet God's sheer majesty and power are contrasted with his intimate love. Praise be to the Lord who daily bears our burdens." David's epic psalm reaches a climax with this breathless praise, "You, God, are awesome." In landscape photographs, I find both immensity and intimacy. The sheer expanse of these vistas speaks personally to my soul. It makes me wonder if the landscapes of our world are really glimpses of God himself, reflections of how he's both awesomely immense and breathtakingly loving. In that light, might we look for his reflected beauty around us today? When we see it, we might whisper to him, "You, God, are awesome." Let us pray. Dear God, please help me see your breathtaking beauty. Amen. Points to ponder for today are: what visual experience has reminded you of God's awesome ways? And what about God does that reflect? 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

0: This is folk singer Michael Jonathan. You know, with all that's going on in the world right now, the calmness of hometown radio and the music of America's front porch has become more important than ever. 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

0: 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I'm proud to have Knee Deep in Bluegrass here in Wheeling.
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1: With SRN News, I'm Jason Walker. A grand jury finding the Florida governor's office misappropriated millions in taxpayer funds. Here's correspondent Lisa Dwyer.
2: A Florida grand jury has found that Republican Governor Ron DeSantis' administration misappropriated $10 million in taxpayer money. It diverted to a charity run by his wife and was later used for political purposes. But the grand jury says it does not have enough information to file criminal charges against any individual. DeSantis does not dispute the legitimacy of the secret grand jury report, but he insists that no laws were broken and promises consequences for whomever leaked the sealed document. Democratic nominee for governor David Jolly says the grand jury probe should be reopened. I'm Lisa Dwyer.
1: A lawmaker is calling on his colleagues to show a little grace.
3: North Carolina Republican Chuck Edwards has implored House colleagues to reconsider his ethics committee report that found he engaged in persistent, unprofessional, and inappropriate conduct toward two female aides and recommended a censure. Edwards' letter, dated Tuesday, asks representatives to distinguish between unconventional conduct and sexual harassment. The committee earlier this month recommended censure, which registers the House's deep disapproval of a lawmaker's conduct that doesn't meet the threshold for expulsion. Edwards, who was first elected in 2022, has already dropped his reelection bid. Bernie Bennett in Washington.
1: Federal judge temporarily pausing President Trump's effort to standardize how states handle mail-in ballots, setting up another fight before the midterms. The move follows new administration rules requiring states to provide voter lists and use standardized ballot envelopes before the Postal Service delivers the mail ballots. And the Justice Department charging 81 people in a takedown of a Puerto Rican gang. This is SRN.
4: If country and bluegrass were whipped up in a kitchen by five-star chefs, we know that the secret recipe is very simple. A little bit of this, a little bit of that. Bake at 101.1 FMs until burnt to a fine crisp.
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0: Welcome to Morning Devotions with Pastor Mike. I'd like to share a word of encouragement with you from Our Daily Bread Ministries, Grand Rapids, Michigan. I hope you hear something good to help you start your day. Today's devotion is called Awesome God. Psalm 68:35 says, "You, God, are awesome in your sanctuary." Kenneth Peterson writes, "As a landscape photographer, I'm drawn to photos I find online. Recently, I came across 10 of the most breathtaking places in the U.S. A photo of a geothermal spring depicts a massive basin of multicolored luminescence. A snapshot of the Ho rainforest shows a dense, mossy forest that looks like something straight out of The Hobbit. A stunning picture taken in Monument Valley, Arizona, could be a panorama of Mars. These awesome images make me think of our awesome God. In Psalm 68, David gushes about God's majesty. Sing to God, extol him who rides on the clouds. Vividly, the psalmist proclaims God's power over enemies. May you blow them away like smoke. Yet God's sheer majesty and power are contrasted with his intimate love. Praise be to the Lord who daily bears our burdens." David's epic psalm reaches a climax with this breathless praise, "You, God, are awesome." In landscape photographs, I find both immensity and intimacy. The sheer expanse of these vistas speaks personally to my soul. It makes me wonder if the landscapes of our world are really glimpses of God himself, reflections of how he's both awesomely immense and breathtakingly loving. In that light, might we look for his reflected beauty around us today? When we see it, we might whisper to him, "You, God, are awesome." Let us pray. Dear God, please help me see your breathtaking beauty. Amen. Points to ponder for today are: what visual experience has reminded you of God's awesome ways? And what about God does that reflect? Morning Devotions has been brought to you by Relevant Worship Center, I-70, Exit 220, St. Clairsville. 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On behalf of Pastor Mark Zelowitz and the folk of Relevant Worship Center, I'm Mike Taylor. 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

I'm a little bit serious about this one. I like this number, and I like to do it on all of my shows, and I'll tell you the reason why. For one, it's a good song, and for a couple of three reasons, it reminds me of what I don't ever want to go back to doing. Because it hurt my fingers and my back and my knees. And that's why when I go on stage, I try to sing as best I can, because I don't ever want to go back to doing it anymore. It's in E, and it goes like this. When I was a little bitty baby, my mommy would rock me in the grave. And then

0: This is folk singer Michael Jonathan. You know, with all that's going on in the world right now, the calmness of hometown radio and the music of America's front porch has become more important than ever. 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

0: 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I'm proud to have Knee Deep in Bluegrass here in Wheeling.
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1: With SRN News, I'm Jason Walker. A grand jury finding the Florida governor's office misappropriated millions in taxpayer funds. Here's correspondent Lisa Dwyer.
2: A Florida grand jury has found that Republican Governor Ron DeSantis' administration misappropriated $10 million in taxpayer money. It diverted to a charity run by his wife and was later used for political purposes. But the grand jury says it does not have enough information to file criminal charges against any individual. DeSantis does not dispute the legitimacy of the secret grand jury report, but he insists that no laws were broken and promises consequences for whomever leaked the sealed document. Democratic nominee for governor David Jolly says the grand jury probe should be reopened. I'm Lisa Dwyer.
1: A lawmaker is calling on his colleagues to show a little grace.
3: North Carolina Republican Chuck Edwards has implored House colleagues to reconsider his ethics committee report that found he engaged in persistent, unprofessional, and inappropriate conduct toward two female aides and recommended a censure. Edwards' letter, dated Tuesday, asks representatives to distinguish between unconventional conduct and sexual harassment. The committee earlier this month recommended censure, which registers the House's deep disapproval of a lawmaker's conduct that doesn't meet the threshold for expulsion. Edwards, who was first elected in 2022, has already dropped his reelection bid. Bernie Bennett in Washington.
1: Federal judge temporarily pausing President Trump's effort to standardize how states handle mail-in ballots, setting up another fight before the midterms. The move follows new administration rules requiring states to provide voter lists and use standardized ballot envelopes before the Postal Service delivers the mail ballots. And the Justice Department charging 81 people in a takedown of a Puerto Rican gang. This is SR.
4: If country and bluegrass were whipped up in a kitchen by five-star chefs, we know that the secret recipe is very simple. A little bit of this, a little bit of that. Bake at 101.1 FMs until burnt to a fine crisp.
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0: Welcome to Morning Devotions with Pastor Mike. I'd like to share a word of encouragement with you from Our Daily Bread Ministries, Grand Rapids, Michigan. I hope you hear something good to help you start your day. Today's devotion is called Awesome God. Psalm 68:35 says, "You, God, are awesome in your sanctuary." Kenneth Peterson writes, "As a landscape photographer, I'm drawn to photos I find online. Recently, I came across 10 of the most breathtaking places in the U.S. A photo of a geothermal spring depicts a massive basin of multicolored luminescence. A snapshot of the Ho rainforest shows a dense, mossy forest that looks like something straight out of The Hobbit. A stunning picture taken in Monument Valley, Arizona, could be a panorama of Mars." These awesome images make me think of our awesome God. In Psalm 68, David gushes about God's majesty. "Sing to God, extol him who rides on the clouds." Vividly, the psalmist proclaims God's power over enemies. "May you blow them away like smoke." Yet God's sheer majesty and power are contrasted with his intimate love. "Praise be to the Lord who daily bears our burdens." David's epic psalm reaches a climax with this breathless praise, "You, God, are awesome." In landscape photographs, I find both immensity and intimacy. The sheer expanse of these vistas speaks personally to my soul. It makes me wonder if the landscapes of our world are really glimpses of God himself, reflections of how he's both awesomely immense and breathtakingly loving. In that light, might we look for his reflected beauty around us today? When we see it, we might whisper to him, "You, God, are awesome." Let us pray. Dear God, please help me see your breathtaking beauty. Amen. Points to ponder for today are: what visual experience has reminded you of God's awesome ways? 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

0: This is folk singer Michael Jonathan. 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

0: 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I'm proud to have Knee Deep in Bluegrass here in Wheeling.
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0: Jane, when he took his life.
1: Hi, everybody. My name's Buck Owens. And hey, we want to tell you something. We're awful proud to be in your home. We feel it's an honor, and we hope that you're enjoying the show.

0: WOVLP, serving Martins Ferry in the greater Wheeling area.
1: With SRN News, I'm Rich Thomason in Washington. The death toll continues to rise, hundreds of people still unaccounted for along Nepal's border with Tibet, where a wall of water, a mountain of mud and debris wiped entire villages off the map.
2: Rescuers have pulled survivors from mud and helicopters have lifted people to safety after flash floods hit Nepal and China. Nepal's Disaster Management Authority has reported over 500 deaths, while on the Chinese side, the toll is so far under 10. Hundreds of foreigners were in the area on work, trekking or pilgrimage projects. Authorities are now warning of more flooding from a new lake. Thousands have been evacuated and rescue operations continue. Families worldwide in over 30 countries are hoping for news of their missing loved ones. I'm Charles de Ledesma.
1: President Trump is following developments in Nepal with the U.S. part of the international rescue efforts.
3: That's terrible. No, and we've called Nepal and we've offered any help that they need. You know, we have a very good relationship with Nepal, and that was mud and water as a mixture. Nobody's ever seen anything quite like that. We're very powerful, strong, well-built buildings were wiped out like they were toothpicks.
1: And about 90 Americans are among the missing. The president's attempt to combat fraud and voting by mail has hit a brick wall. A federal judge has again put the effort on hold. Remember when President Trump renamed the Gulf of Mexico not too long ago? Well, he's done it again. This time it's Lake Ontario, which becomes Lake America. He signed an executive order which the Canadians say doesn't hold water with them. To them, that magnificent body of water remains Lake Ontario. On Wall Street this morning, the Dow futures 8 points higher, NASDAQ futures down 64 points. This is SRN News.
4: If country and bluegrass were whipped up in a kitchen by five-star chefs, we know that the secret recipe is very simple. A little bit of this, a little bit of that. Bake at 101.1 FMs until burnt to a fine crisp.
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0: Take it easy, Mr. Squeezy.
1: Oh, I like that. That was good.
0: Yes, sir. Take it easy,
1: Mr. Squeezy.
0: Yeah, you got it there. Brother Dave, Mr. Squeezy here this morning on our Friday. You made it. We made it. We made it to Friday. Yeah.
1: And yes, we did.
0: I want to, first thing out of the gate here on air, I want to wish my missus a happy 44th anniversary.
1: Woo, happy anniversary.
0: Yeah, 44 trips around the sun.
1: Wow.
0: Yes, sir. And she's listening while she's wearing her fingers to the bone there at the keyboard. And I got plans this weekend for us. I think if everything goes well, we'll celebrate our anniversary. We're hoping to go see MSM at their event up at the Black Sheep.
1: Oh yeah,
0: up at the Vineyard. If all goes well, we can do that. Our daughter's been moved from the hospital over to a rehab center from her accident she had a few weeks ago, and we want to spend some time with her. She's getting acclimated to the physical therapy and whatnot. She's got a tough road to hoe there. But anyway, happy Friday to our listeners out there. I took a trip to Washington, Penn, late yesterday, and on the way back we were here in WWOV in Claysville, loud and clear, and it was a joy to do that, because there's a couple of stations up there that are on the same frequency as us out that direction. And also coming up today, Jay Bradley will be here with the Country Memory Shows, and he'll be in the big chair pushing the buttons, spinning the dials, all the good stuff he does there at the Country Memory Show studio. And also, you can call us today if you like. 304-218-9498. I almost forgot the number. 304-218-9498 is the number. You can find us on Facebook at WWOV 101.1, Wheeling in Ohio Valley. You can find us there on Facebook. You can also go to the website and hear us online, WWOVFM.com. Tune us in there. The various applications you can hear us. We have quite a few listeners on TuneIn.com and also on their Echo devices and their Androids and their iPads and what have you. So we hope you enjoy what we're going to deal out today. We didn't get to Darnell Miller back on Wednesday because the passing of Dolly. We did our entire show revolving around Dolly, and that's still what you see on social media.
1: It will be for a while.
0: Yeah. It's permeated everywhere, I guess.
1: Right, that's a hard one to take.
0: Yeah. So, anyway, let's get on with the music here. And I want to talk about, real quick, as I introduce this song, do you remember the TV shows, the westerns, you know, the Gunsmokes, the Big Valleys?
1: Mm-hmm.
0: Do you remember Have Gun, Will Travel?
1: I do.
0: Do you remember the theme song or the name of the character?
1: That wasn't Chuck Connors, was it?
0: No.
1: He was a star.
0: Let me play the song. Let me play the song.
1: You forget, too. Well,
0: No.
1: I remember the show.
0: Yeah. No, because I just watched it.
1: But I watched it in reruns.
0: Right. Yeah.
1: I wasn't around when it
0: was. This is Marty Stewart at a live event, and he sings the theme song. The theme to Paladin. Here it is.
2: How about a hand for my fabulous superlatives right here? Handsome Harry, Apostle Paul, Cousin Kenny. Joined by the famous writers in the sky, they sang that song in dedication to our friend Pest Parker. And Davy Crockett was a great American hero. You know who else was? Paladin. Have Gun, Will Travel. Let's do a song for Richard Boone.

0: Russell Moore in Third Time Out There with Mama Tried, the great Merle Haggard classic. And before that, Mr. Squeezy, that was the Paladin theme with featured from the television show with Richard Boone was the lead character in Have Gun, Will Travel.
1: Mm-hmm.
0: Yeah. I just watched a movie the other day with John Wayne and Richard Boone, Big Jake. Richard Boone plays the bad guy in that movie.
1: That's a good movie.
0: Yeah, it is. Classic.
1: That's a good Sunday with a lot of snow on the ground, nothing else to do movie.
0: Yeah, it's
1: that's a relaxing Western
0: That
1: I could fall asleep on the couch with.
0: Yes, sir. Well, the weekend's here, and you had a big day yesterday, didn't you? You made... Folks, if you could see Mr. Squeezy, he's got his Hollywood sunglasses on this morning. We'll have to start calling him Hollywood.
1: There you go.
0: But he made a personal appearance at a local establishment, and was it crowded?
1: It was all right. I mean, yeah.
0: Were they holding up their phones when you were singing with the flashlight on?
1: They were. And sure, they snapping were. Pictures and you know
0: throwing panties,
1: wanting autographs,
0: all that.
1: A couple even of them couldn't wait for an autograph. They kept yelling, "Get off the stage!"
0: Yeah, that's more like it, isn't it? Oh, boy. All right. Well, I'm glad you had a good...
1: I want to thank the Outdoor Inn for having me out there, and it was a lot of fun. And Tim and the Gold River Band for setting up this event.
0: Well, I hope somebody tuned your guitar for you. Were you playing guitar?
1: I was, but you know what?
0: Do you have a guitar tuner?
1: Oh, yeah.
0: Or is it one of those guitars with built-in tuner?
1: No, mine's on my phone.
0: Okay. You need to get one of those little clip-on ones. They're not that expensive.
1: Oh, I have many, many. I have an old guitar tuner that's about this big.
0: Yeah.
1: When I first started playing back in the 40s.
0: You mean when you were in your 40s?
1: I've been playing for 40 years, and I'm still just as bad as I ever was. But it's just that I don't, you know, it's... The guitar to me has always been a friend to have next to my chair.
0: Yeah.
1: But it turns out my guitar likes the same shows I like, so we don't usually play.
0: Wow.
1: We watch TV.
0: Yeah. I tried when I was young into to play the guitar. I'm better at bass guitar than I am regular six-string guitar, because when I was out on my aunt's farm, this is a funny story. When I was out on my aunt's farm down in 100 West Virginia, I was on a mule. They had a mule that had been retired from a coal mine, because they used to use mules in the coal mine, and that was on their farm. And all the kids, my aunt and uncle had six kids. They would ride the mule around the farm for fun, you know. And anyway, me and my cousin Diane, we were on this mule one summer afternoon, and my cousin Mike, God rest his soul, came up behind that mule and mischievously kicked it right in the rear end. And, of course,
1: it took off.
0: No, it didn't. It bucked. And when it bucked, it threw me and my cousin way up in the air. And when I came down, I landed on my wrist, sending the bone through the skin.
1: Oh, no.
0: Breaking my wrist. So ever since then, I could never get my left hand to wrap around a guitar neck and work properly. So that was my fatal completion to doing any guitar work whatsoever.
1: You were talking about a mule.
0: Yeah, the mule.
1: And I'm going to stay.
0: It was Ike the mule. His name was Ike.
1: I'm going to stay on mule, but I'm going to ask you a little trivia question.
0: Okay.
1: Are you aware that there's a famous mule that was in the valley?
0: A famous mule? No, I don't think so.
1: Because the house that Jack built, that story, was based on Bel Air, Ohio.
0: What, Jack?
1: Jack was a mule that carried all the wood up the hill to build this house, and they wrote a book about it.
0: No kidding.
1: Yes, it's called The House that Jack Built.
0: I don't.
1: And it was from Bel Air, Ohio.
0: I don't think I ever heard that.
1: You've never heard of Jack?
0: No, sir.
1: I always wondered why they didn't have a Jack Festival over there, but, you know, that's just me. I mean, I would...
0: I don't know. Give somebody in Bel Air an idea right there, you know?
1: Well, maybe, but... Yeah, that book, if you ever look it up, that was based in Bel Air, Ohio.
0: No, didn't do it. Didn't do it.
1: Our famous mule. Well, it was a Jack. I don't know. Is there a difference between a mule and a Jack? I don't know if there's a difference.
0: Well, there's a donkey, and then there's a mule, and then you got a... I don't think there's any difference. And then, of course, you got a burro, which is a little tiny breed.
1: So, I don't know.
0: I don't know. I'm not Dr. Pohl or whatever his name is, the animal authority.
1: Well, there'll be a quiz later, so
0: okay,
1: look it up.
0: All right. Everybody remember that. But in the meantime, let's play some Tanya Tucker. She's doing an Eagles song here. We opened up with Travis Tritt doing Take It Easy, but here's Tanya Tucker.

obviously wasn't an Eagles song. I queued up the wrong track there, so I'm just going to go ahead and play the one that I meant to play because it is one of the Eagles tracks that Tanya did. So you can never have too much Tanya Tucker, can you, Mr. Squeezy? Okay, here we go.

0: All right. Well, I hit the right button that time, and that was Tanya Tucker. You know, Mrs. Squeezy, that's off of an album called Common Threads. Same one with the Travis Tritt track there. That's Songs of the Eagles.
1: By celebrities? By...
0: Well, country artists.
1: Yeah.
0: Yeah, Alan Jackson's on it, and John Anderson, and quite a few others. But that was a project... I think it was actually initiated by Don Henley for country artists to do that. Those guys in the Eagles, they always wanted to be country players for the most part.
1: Well, you know what?
0: According to their documentary, did you ever see that?
1: No, but it's hard to class them as a rock band.
0: Yeah.
1: And not even a soft rock.
0: Well,
1: they're more southern country.
0: Yeah, that Eagles documentary, it's pretty interesting. It's fascinating, in fact, because they talk about how they wanted to mix rock and country. That's why they did a lot of stuff with Linda Ronstadt, who at that time was, you know, kind of southern rock and bringing in a new flavor of music. That's why they were so popular.
1: And they did. I mean... You can hear them on any country station in the country.
0: Yep. You know, they'd even made it into bluegrass.
1: Yes, I'm sure. Oh, yeah.
0: Yeah. So here's one.
1: Another one?
0: Here's another one.
1: Okay.
0: Here's a bluegrass track. This is Union Valley Bluegrass.

0: Union Valley Bluegrass right there with the Eagles, peaceful, easy feeling. Mr. Squeezy, you mentioned we have a fan out there who, listener who likes our rock, bluegrass versions of rock and pop songs.
1: I still think that once a week we should do a...
0: What's his name?
1: I have it written down. I'll have to get back to you. He talks to me every week over at the farmer's market. I love that music.
0: Hey, if you're listening, give us a call.
1: He's part of the West Liberty...
0: The market they have up there, farmer's market?
1: He is, but it's run by...
0: Does the school run that or the community church?
1: No.
0: Firemen's?
1: I'll have to get back to you. My mind's just a million miles
0: away now. If you know who we're talking about, give us a call, 304-218-9498. That'll ring right in here to the studio, and we'll try to get...
1: Anybody from West Liberty, call us.
0: Anybody anywhere, call us. You're slapping your forehead.
1: Yeah.
0: Why are you slapping your forehead?
1: Because I'm old and I don't remember stuff.
0: Okay.
1: They do the eyeglass program.
0: Knights of Columbus.
1: Wrong.
0: Yeah, Knights of Columbus.
1: No, Wheeling has anywho. Anyways,
0: Lions.
1: The Lions.
0: Lions.
1: That's okay. Who runs it.
0: Yeah.
1: Or okay. Lions. West Liberty Lions. Runs
0: Lions
1: it.
0: Club. Okay.
1: Yeah. See, I just couldn't think of that.
0: Yeah.
1: Even though when I was a kid, I used to watch Kimba the White Lion.
0: I still got a little gray matter up there. Not much. I've got to slap my forehead once in a while, too.
1: It's getting to the point where, sometimes or somebody will walk up to me and say, you remember me? And I'm like, to be honest with you, maybe. I don't know. Who are you?
0: Yeah. All right. Well, I know this guy singing this song, and I'm going to... You're going to think I'm crazy, but I'm going to send this out to, and he's probably not listening.
1: Oh, you're crazy.
0: Yeah, you're going to be surprised this song. I'm going to send this out to Pastor Mark.
2: Okay. A one, a two, a one, two, three, go!

0: Somebody pass me the salt.
1: Somebody pass me the salt. That's for all you corn poppers out there. And
2: tequila drinkers, pass me the salt.
1: Well, at 9:44, I don't know about that. Maybe somebody's eating some popcorn out there. But
2: or,
1: anyway,
2: you know, some people put salt on watermelon.
1: That was, oh, I love salt on watermelon. But anyway, that was Jamboree artist member Tim Atwood and his wife Roxanne Atwood singing the old song, You Pop My Corn. And it's Friday, Mr. Squeezy. Folks, he's so wired and fired up here in the studio, he can't hardly keep himself contained. I tell you what, it's difficult being in here at our glamorous, spacious studios.
2: Just admit it.
1: What am I admitting?
2: It's not easy being Squeezy.
1: Yeah, that's for sure. Hey, folks, remind you again, please. Go to our website. There's our GoFundMe right there. That's directly a link to PayPal. And it's our GoFundMe project for keeping the station on the air. Because come real soon, we're going to be in a

0: 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But we do have supporters. 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If you like what you hear, if you like our kind of music that we're playing to preserve the history of the Jamboree, what was that quote we looked at yesterday, Mr. Squeezy? Because we also need a new antenna up at the tower.
1: Right.
0: It's not just an antenna. It's a voice. It's a voice of our community. It's a voice of the radio station. It's a voice of Wheeling. Wheeling's history. The Jamboree is part of Wheeling's history. And our corporation is Wheeling Jamboree. And we're a 501c3. Our charter is to help young musicians, music majors, and folks like that who want to learn about music as a profession, maybe be a music teacher, band director, or even an artist performer. Somebody doesn't have to be country music, can be symphonic music or whatever. We just want to encourage youngsters to be involved in music, and we're also about tourism. Wheeling and Ohio County CVB, they're great. They do a great job for what they have for tourism, but the Jamboree has always been a leader in tourism for the state of West Virginia as well. The state of West Virginia has a new tourism director I just saw who was here in town. Not a peep out of the governor or the new tourism director. And the Jamboree, those of you who know about the Jamboree know the buses lined up and down the street in downtown Wheeling to come and see the Wheeling Jamboree.
1: I am going to take, here in the near future, I'm going to take a day and go south and go visit our governor.
0: Well, that's all fine and well, but
1: we're going to have to talk to them.
0: Yeah, we have an urgent situation, folks.
1: And remember, with
0: WWOV keeping us on the air, we need your help. If you like what you're hearing, please support us. I can't stress that enough. What's up?
2: Go ahead.
0: No, that's all I was going to say. And give us a dollar, $2. You hear Michael Jonathan emphasize the need for keeping the front porch of Wheeling where you can go play music, and that's what we're doing here. And let's keep the music going. Here is a song here about country music done by Neil Young. And like I say, support WWOV, please.

Alberto. 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
1: With SRN News, I'm Rich Thomason in Washington. The crisis continues to unfold along Nepal's border with Tibet, where rescuers work to locate survivors of the devastating flooding, the mud and debris slide that claimed more than 500 lives and has left well over 1,000 people missing.
2: At Nepal's Rasuwa Hydro Power Plant, rescues pull out survivors caked in dark brown mud, and helicopters lift stranded people to safety after catastrophic floods on the Nepal-China border. While in Numakot, an official announces a flood warning on a handheld megaphone, saying, "Flood is coming to Rasuwa Gadi. Do not go forward. Move backwards. Stay away from the river." Nepal and China are racing to respond Friday after the flooding killed more than 470 people and left more than 1,500 missing. I'm Charles Tillotesma.
1: President Trump's attempt to prevent fraud in voting by mail has been put on hold.
3: A federal judge is again blocking President Trump's executive order on mail ballots from being implemented, this time for 2 weeks. It comes about a week before the first ballots are due to be sent out for November's midterm elections. The Trump administration's formal rule effectively says the Postal Service will not deliver mail ballots unless states provide a list of voters who should receive them and format the envelopes in a particular way. The case could be appealed back to the Supreme Court just days after the justices handed down a procedural decision allowing the administration to move ahead. I'm Ben Thomas.
1: Jurors in the Lindsey Clancy murder trial are due to resume deliberation shortly. Clancy, the Massachusetts mother, charged with first-degree murder and the strangulation deaths of her three young children. She claims to have suffered postpartum psychosis. Wall Street, the Dow futures up 94 points. NASDAQ futures down 39 points. This is SRN News.
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0: Sending that out to all the redneck women out there in the Ohio Valley, Mr. Squeezy. Do you you know a few redneck women out there?
1: One or two.
0: Yeah, I can imagine you.
1: Dozen.
0: Would. Yeah, when you've been out there doing your Hollywood routine at
1: doing it again tonight.
0: Are you really?
1: Tonight,
0: boy, you're just in demand.
1: Tonight is karaoke.
0: Karaoke.
1: Mm-hmm.
0: Well,
1: Dolly night.
0: Get you. Oh, you got to get you someone to sing that song there by Gretchen Wilson.
1: You know what? I need to put that in the queue because there's women out there. I'll tell you what, Wheeling is so full of talent. You need to get out once in a while and just listen to some of these. You'd never know it by looking at them.
0: Yeah,
1: they're
0: full of something, all right.
1: No, seriously, I wouldn't lie about this. They're full of talent and it's starting to show. It's because the local bands are all coming out and calling people up on stage to sing, and yeah, there's so much talent out there.
0: Yes, sir, that's for sure. And I can tell there's so much talent here in the studio. Mr. Squeezy's got his sunglasses on. I'm telling you, he's all Hollywood today.
1: Well, I told you what they did.
0: Did they ask for your autograph?
1: They did. They wanted it so bad they asked me to get off the stage. Yeah. So, you know, so yeah.
0: That's appropriate. Hey, you know, it's time to get into a little Texas, so let's play some Waylon Jennings.
2: The only two things in life that make it

0: Hank Jr. right there, and Texas Women. We're on a little Texas kick right now at 10:13, almost 10. Well, we're at 10:14 now, and broadcasting live from the WWOV Highland Studios, top of 2 Mile Hill, here in Tridelphia, just outside of Wheeling. And it's 72 degrees of comfortable, very comfortable 72. Partly cloudy, and highs in the upper 70s today, and this evening we're looking lows in the mid-50s, and bright sunshine out there as I can see it through the opaque windows there. It's nice and bright out there. I'm just loving this weather right now, Mr. Squeezy. What's that?
1: Low rain this afternoon.
0: I hope not.
1: It's calling for it.
0: Is it? I don't see that.
1: You don't hear that?
0: I don't hear it, and I don't see it on my screen, but I could be wrong. I'm just reading what's in front of me here. You know, I'm not the meteorologist, but I do know that Jimmy Buffett did a song about Texas also. And do you know what that song was from? It was from a movie. Hello, Texas. You know that track?
1: Jimmy Buffett. Let me think. What song would that be? I'm not sure.
0: It was a soundtrack. Urban Cowboy. Yes, sir. Here it is.

0: the West Virginia theme song.
1: Ooh, woohoo! Right. Love that song.
0: Hey, we're going to dedicate that to all the listeners we have in Sweden right now. We're able to tell where the origin of our listeners are, and
1: today they're in Europe.
0: Yeah, and we've got some in Switzerland as well.
1: Love
0: not
1: y'all. Not
0: Switzerland of Ohio, but. Switzerland over there across the pond. It's 10:32, and I still don't see any rain on the radar.
1: It's going to come, I'm
0: Mr. Squeezy.
1: You. Around so. 3 o'clock, it's going to rain.
0: Yeah.
1: Might not rain a lot, might not rain heavy. And if not, I'll be on the roof with a bucket of water just to prove my point.
0: Yeah.
1: So when you walk out the door, you're going to feel the rain.
0: Yeah, okay. All right. We're having fun today, and it's our anniversary, as I mentioned earlier, 44 trips
1: it's
0: around the sun.
1: Your anniversary.
0: It's my missus.
1: Yes. And congratulations. Yes,
0: thank you very much.
1: She put up with you for 44
0: years. 44 years. She can put up with anything, I tell you what. But I'm going to send another one out to Miss Sharon.
1: Okay? Go ahead.
0: Here's Al Jackson. She's Gone Country.

0: I'm going to be a diamond someday, an old chunk of coal. That was Dale Ann Bradley and her band, along with John Conley. You were kind of shocked that John Conley was on.
1: Well, I heard the voice, and it didn't

0: 41 here, WWOV, and I want to encourage our listeners again to please go to the website, wwovfm.com, and support us whatever way you can, folks. A dollar or two helps. We are mission critical between now and the end of the year, and what Mr. Squeezy was reminding me, we are a tax-deductible nonprofit charitable organization, and you can, anything that you give, if you like, if you need a tax deduction, you can do that, whether you're a business or individual. I know we've got business, plenty of supporters out there in the past, and times are difficult right now, especially for nonprofits of all types, but if you like what we're doing, if you like the history of the Jamboree, we're not, we are not directly associated with the Capitol Theater where the Jamboree was, but we do hold shows there from time to time, along with other venues. And over the year, past nearly 20 years now, we're 18 years as a nonprofit. Before that, of course, the Jamboree was a full-on profit and subsidiary and all that good stuff, but we're just preserving the heritage of the Jamboree program, what it meant to the Wheeling and the Ohio Valley region and beyond even. So please consider doing that. What else you got on your plate, Mr. Squeezy?
1: I have nothing at this time.
0: Nothing at this
1: but
0: time.
1: But I will.
0: No,
1: by next
0: no
1: break.
0: Weather reports. No.
1: By next break, I will have a handful of something.
0: What was that contest they had? The ice bucket challenge.
1: The what?
0: Remember they would.
1: They're still doing that.
0: What was that for? What was that for?
1: It's to just bring to light different aspects. Like, one challenge was, you know, you get a bucket of ice water over top, saying, you know, don't forget cancer. And one might be, don't forget women stuff. And,
0: well, now's the time for the announcement. Mr. Squeezy's going to be doing the ice bucket the ice bucket challenge for WWOV.
1: I will.
0: For, tonight at your, where are you at tonight? Where
1: are you I'm at B&B Sports Bar tonight.
0: Yeah, you're at your karaoke thing tonight?
1: I am. Okay. I am the world famous B&B Sports Bar
0: and an ice bucket challenge for. You should do that, brother. You really should.
1: Yes, I will do that.
0: Uh-huh.
1: I'll jump right in there.
0: If you do that, I'll come down and take pictures.
1: Oh, I bet you would. Yeah. I bet you would.
0: Yeah, I won't get under the bucket, but I'll gladly do the pouring. So.
1: Well, you tell you what. We'll hold on to that idea.
0: Yeah.
1: And we'll do something with it, and we'll make it happen. But let's do it to where we can get some donations out of it. And I'd be happy to do it for the station.
0: Terrific. Hey, if you all like that idea, give us a call, 304-218-9498.
1: We'll do it on Facebook Live.
0: See if your numerous fans are really listening. They would call us and encourage that to happen.
1: My Squeezaholics.
0: 304. I can't get it out. 304-218-9498. It ain't easy for him to be Squeezy.
1: It's not easy being Squeezy. It isn't.
0: Yeah. It's 10:45, and here's the Oak Ridge Boys.

0: Olivia Newton-John song right there. Come on over, Mr. Squeezy.
1: Yes.
0: Didn't you like that song?
1: I love Olivia Newton-John.
0: Yes, sir. You got to have a little Olivia. What a terrific singer and actor and actress, I should say, and all that. It's 10:55 at the top of the hill here. Top of Two Mile Hill.
1: Oh, it's going quick, isn't it?
0: Broadcasting live from the Highlands, Brother Dave and Mr. Squeezy.
1: From the Highlands.
0: We're making the best of it on Friday. Don't forget, coming up at noon, it is the one and only, the tremendous and phenomenal country DJ of the Ohio Valley and beyond. Jay Bradley will be here.
1: In the big chair.
0: With the Country Memories Show.
1: You know what it would be called if there was a creek out back?
0: Tell me.
1: Highlands in the Stream.
0: Oh, I can't take it. Highlands in the Stream.
1: That is where we're. That is where we are. Top of the hill. Maybe use your car.
0: You can find a bar. Good grief! Oh, you got to smile sometimes.
1: Where do you come up with that stuff?
0: Where do you come up with that stuff? My, you and your Hollywood glasses today.
1: Yeah.
0: I tell you.
1: Hey,
0: if we only had a camera in the studio.
1: Yeah,
0: if we had, we've got all the gear. If we only had someone to operate it, because we sure can't do it while we're carrying on like this. All right, we're just about to the top of the hour in the news, and here's Josh Turner. We don't hear from him very often.

0: WOVLP, serving Martins Ferry in the greater Wheeling area.
1: With SRN News, I'm Rich Thomason in Washington. The international search and rescue effort goes on along the Nepal-Tibet border, devastated by catastrophic flooding.
2: The casualty figures continue to rise in what has become the worst disaster Nepal has seen since an earthquake in 2015. This time, experts believe a glacier collapsing could have triggered flooding. Helicopters are still flying over the mountains, searching for survivors and delivering relief supplies. Hundreds of people have been rescued, including most of the 450 people trapped in a tunnel in Trishuli. Rescue efforts continue, and moments like these offer hope to the families we meet who are desperately waiting for news of their loved ones.
1: The BBC's Essaday Mushiri, the death toll tops 500. More than 1,000 people are still missing. A federal judge has again blocked President Trump's attempt to guard against fraud in voting by mail. An appeal is expected. Full speed ahead on building the White House ballroom and security complex.
3: It's the perfect way to report progress. President Trump with a sneak peek of the new White House ballroom. He releases two pictures on his Truth Social page. The first one of a worker painting one of the ornate huge columns, and another photo showing all the scaffolding.
1: Correspondent Laura Winters. It's a majestic body of water. We've always known it as Lake Ontario, but now presidential executive order renames it Lake America. President Trump ordering the change amid the trade dispute with Canada, which insists it is and always will be Lake Ontario. Tropical storms Carina and Lowell have formed in the Pacific, far from land. In the Atlantic, Tropical Storm Dolly, which could bring flooding rains to parts of the Caribbean in the coming days. On Wall Street, the Dow trading about 72 points higher, while the Nasdaq is up 22 points. This is SRN News.
4: If country and bluegrass were whipped up in a kitchen by five-star chefs, we know that the secret recipe is very simple. 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

0: The banjo, Nitty Gritty Dirt Band, taking us into the next hour. It's 11:07. This is the last hour that we'll be here this week. And then comes Jay Bradley. And we've got a big weekend in store for Mr. Squeezy and his escapades.
1: They should write a book.
0: Out there for all, yeah. Mr. Squeezy's escapades.
1: Yes.
0: In the world of karaoke and lemons.
1: If you can't beat them, squeeze them.
0: Wow. Hey, there's the Jamboree Live Cut is coming up this hour. We'll be featuring Johnny Russell. Do you remember Johnny Russell?
1: I do. I do remember Johnny Russell. He was at the Jamboree all the time.
0: He was a regular member of the Jamboree. That's right. Yeah, absolutely. Mm-hmm. And then he wrote...
1: I remember a lot of women loved that boy.
0: They're going to put me in the movies. That was his big song, Act Naturally, that he wrote.
1: I don't know if you remember the old Albee's at 12th Street.
0: Yeah.
1: The Court Theater was there, and then it was right across the street.
0: Yeah, it was the old, sure, yeah.
1: There was a waitress there.
0: Uh-oh.
1: And that's all she ever talked about was Johnny Russell.
0: Really?
1: All she ever talked about.
0: Yeah.
1: And that's why it sticks with me, because she made such a big deal of him.
0: Well, it was common to see stars at the Jamboree, you know.
1: Oh, right. Yeah, you know.
0: Walking around town.
1: Yeah.
0: Dining places.
1: Well, you know, you can do that. When I lived in Nashville, it was nothing to go.
0: I don't want to hear about Nashville.
1: If you shopped at 3 in the morning at Kroger's, somebody might be there.
0: Yeah.
1: Because they try to go out when there's nobody there.
0: Yep.
1: So, there.
0: Yeah.
1: You don't like Nashville.
0: Take that and rub it in
1: you
0: my...
1: You don't like
0: take
1: Nashville.
0: That and rub it in my hair. No, I don't... Nashville is... I'm indifferent. Let me put it this way. I'm indifferent about Nashville because... It's got its own story, and so do we. That's all I can say. We have our own story.
1: But we have a shared past.
0: There's a lot of connections, big-time connections.
1: We do have a shared past.
0: Absolutely.
1: Yes.
0: So, anyway, let's get back to some more music. Here's Steve Warner.

0: fire.
1: The Man in Black right there, Johnny Cash, Burning Ring of Fire. Before that, we had Steve Warner, Some Fools Never Learn. Isn't that the truth?
2: You got that right. I'm one of them.
1: Yeah.
2: I never learn.
1: I know what you're saying.
2: What? I thought I wasn't going anywhere with that.
1: I wasn't either.
2: He was looking at me like, okay, where are you going?
1: I wasn't either.
2: I wasn't going anywhere.
1: I was agreeing with you.
2: Well, I appreciate it. Appreciate it.
1: My pleasure. It's 11:16 here at the Highlands.
2: In the stream.
1: At the beautiful Highlands. Broadcasting from our glamorous, glorious... spacious studios. You know, I had a call from what day was it? I lost track of time already. I had a call from WTRF. They wanted to know about Dolly's appearances on the Jamboree. They didn't have any source.
2: You mean they didn't save any of their stock photos and stuff?
1: I don't think they had any, to tell you the truth. She was here twice in 1969. And then...
2: was that with Porter or by herself?
1: With Porter, yeah. And then she was at the... And that was at the Wheeling Island Expo Hall when the Jamboree was there. I think it was March and July, those two appearances. I've got pictures of Porter. I've got pictures of Porter from that event, but I don't have pictures of Dolly.
2: Well, he used to only bring her out for a few songs.
1: I do have photographs of both of them together when the Jamboree moved over to the Capitol in 72 and 74. She was there, and then she was scheduled to be there in 76.
2: So, did you send anything to them?
1: No, they didn't. They didn't need anything. They wanted to come up here and interview me, and I couldn't do it.
2: They could interview me. I don't know anything, but I can make it up.
1: Yeah, yeah. So, that was nice to hear from. I haven't heard from WTRF. They've gone through a massive. Personnel change.
2: Yes.
1: Down there.
2: Well, since I think Brenda retired.
1: Brenda and I were classmates, first class out of Park. She retired, and I don't know, they've got some youngsters. They've got some youngsters, let's put it that way now. I can't recall the young girl's name. I apologize. Shaquila or something.
2: Don't know.
1: To that effect. But anyway, it was good to hear from them because, the Jamboree had a great connection with WTRF. Of course,
2: right.
1: Steve Major was Jamboree announcer for many years. And Bob Finnegan, a lot of those guys from WTRF were hosts at the Jamboree. Of course, Steve, he was the ultimate MC here in the Valley. And he was just a pleasant guy to know. Anyway, we're going to continue on here this hour again.
2: And just so you know, the guy's name in West Liberty was Darren. It just came back to me.
1: Darren.
2: Well, Darren?
1: He didn't call, so he's probably not listening.
2: He might have thought I had more than one friend there. Who knows?
1: Yeah, who knows? Well, our listeners are tapering off here, I see.
2: Is Switzerland still there?
1: Yeah, Switzerland and they are, yes, they are.
2: Wish I could speak in.
1: Yeah, we've got our listeners, our Echo listeners there, so our friend Sonny's probably one of those guys. But we're going to keep on rolling here. This hour coming up here before too long, we'll be playing a live cut from the Jamboree with Johnny Russell. And in the meantime, we're going to get back down some good old hardcore bluegrass with the great Danny Paisley.

down to Georgia. He was looking for a soul to steal. He was in a bind because he was way behind and he was willing to make a deal. When he came across this young man sawing on a fiddle and playing it hot, and the devil jumped up on a hickory stump and said, "Boy, let me tell you what. I guess you didn't know it, but I'm a fiddle player too. And if you'd care to take a dare, I'll make a bet with you. Now you play pretty good fiddle, boy, but give the devil his due. I bet a fiddle of gold against your soul, because I think I'm better than you."

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Johnny said, "Devil, just come on back if you ever want to try again. 'Cause I told you once, you son of..."

0: King George right there, carrying your love with me. Before that, we had Charlie Daniels, Devil Went Down to Georgia. And, of course, Anne Marie, Can I Have This Dance, soundtrack from The Urban Cowboy. 11:34, Mr. Squeezy. Weekend's almost here. It's almost soup and sandwich time. And Jay Bradley to come rolling in here with his goldfish and his albums. And entertain the folks until 3 o'clock this afternoon.
1: You do mean crackers, right?
0: What did I say?
1: Just goldfish. I thought maybe he has one of them little...
0: Oh, yeah, he carries around a gold, a 10-gallon tank of goldfish. Yeah. He carries it wherever he goes.
1: And he lights a candle and he's all dark. The room's all dark.
0: Yeah. Well, that's because he has to feed the fish and turn out the lights. When,
1: right, you know, right. Or else they'll be wanting to eat all night.
0: When he wraps up his show. But no, we love Jay. And he's coming in here to play all the greatest classic country music that you mm-hmm. can think of. And he'll be doing all that. But it is time here on the home
1: dun,
0: of
1: dun,
0: the
1: dun,
0: Wheeling Jamboree to play a live cut from the show. This is from the famous songwriter and entertainer. He was a great entertainer. If you never saw Johnny Russell, this is him performing live at the Jamboree in 1981. I believe we've got Buddy Ray introducing him. Here's a live cut from the Jamboree.
2: Thank you for those kind words. And now, Johnny Russell.
3: There's no place that I'd rather be than right here. My redneck

0: And Shackles and Chains. And before that, we heard a live cut from the Wheeling Jamboree. And Johnny Russell and Brother Dave and Mr. Squeezy here at 11:44. And we're just about to wrap it up today. It's been a lot of fun today, Mr. Squeezy. I've enjoyed it. And we hope our listeners have. 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And the Facebook page for the Jamboree is Wheeling Jamboree USA. And we would be happy and overjoyed to hear from you. Something you might want to contact us, reach out. We've got a photograph on the Jamboree Facebook page of Dolly Parton, tribute to her, on stage at the Capitol Theater. And I noticed that the Capitol Theater had a post. They had some special lighting. They had put in some pink lighting in honor of Dolly.
1: She was bigger in life, generous to a T. You know, she was very generous, and she is, you know, woman of God. So
0: we hope, you know, we hope that's the case. Yes, it appeared that way. Yep.
1: And sure, it's sad that she's gone, but as much as she's done, she'll never be gone. She'll always be here in one form or another.
0: Well, she'll be in a lot of people's memory for a long time. Let's put it that way. Yeah.
1: And I like the book club, because now kids that are just being born, I think they can get a free book a month from 1 through 5.
0: I don't know the details. Very generous, a very great reading program. Absolutely. There's nothing like it.
1: And I'd like to know if the Wheeling Library is part of this program, because that's where you have to go to sign up.
0: Really? I would imagine. I would think so. I just don't know.
1: I haven't seen anything online about

0: about it.
1: Nothing locally here. No.
0: I sure hope that they are, because the kids locally could probably use
1: it. Well, there's a website. I don't know what it is. I'm sorry. I apologize. I don't follow that. I know they have a website, and she did the program in honor of her father who couldn't read.
0: Mm-hmm.
1: Yep.
0: So, and don't forget, if you're going to read a book, read the one I was telling you about, The House That Jack Built.
1: Okay. And also all the books from Dr. Tribe about the Jamboree. There's lots of those out there. All right. Well, it's 11:47. Time for us to keep on going here. We can get in a few more tunes before the top of the hour.
0: And Jay Bradley. From the big chair.
1: Yes, sir.
0: Pushing the knobs.
1: Hey, here's a guy who was real popular with not only the Jamboree, but he would come in and do the Jamboree and the Wheeling Symphony.
0: Hmm.
1: Do you know who that is?
0: No, I do not.
1: Michael Martin Murphy was here frequently.
0: I remember that, when he would come in and do the symphony.
1: He would come in and do the Jamboree on Saturday and stick around and do the symphony the next week. And anyway, this is one of his songs that is one of my favorites, called Carolina in the Pines.

0: Tammy Wynette before that. He Loves Me All the Way. And that, of course, was the Possum, George Jones. And Rocking Chair. And we're ready to rock out of here.
1: We are so ready to go.
0: It is. It's the weekends here, everybody. Jay Bradley's coming up next.
1: Bueller.
0: Spend time with your family. Love on them. And
1: Bueller.
0: We'll be back here.
1: That was from a movie.
0: I didn't get
1: Bueller.
0: Wow. I have to apologize for him, folks. Have a great weekend.
1: Have a good one, guys.
0: Here's little Jimmy Dickens.

0: WELP, serving Martins Ferry in the greater Wheeling area.
1: With SRN News, I'm Rich Thomason in Washington. Crews struggling to rescue survivors of the disaster along the Nepal-Tibet border are warned to remain on the alert for the possibility of more flooding. Catastrophic flooding claimed nearly 600 lives, with almost 2,500 people still unaccounted for, dozens of Americans among them. Federal judges temporarily paused President Trump's attempt to standardize how the states handle mail-in ballots, setting the stage for another legal battle before the midterm election.
2: The 14-day hold follows new administrative rules requiring states to provide voter lists and use standardized ballot envelopes before the Postal Service delivers mail ballots. Trump supporters say the changes promote election security, consistency, and public confidence. Opponents argue states lack time to comply. The U.S. Supreme Court may ultimately decide this case. Ken Lorman reporting.
1: President Trump says it's clear the U.S. has the upper hand in the disputed Strait of Hormuz.
3: The strait is open. We're taking a lot of boats. Millions and millions of barrels of oil are coming out of the strait every day. Other countries recognize that. Every once in a while, they shoot some, and they put some shots at. We totally cleared the strait of. We have the best minesweepers in the world. They're underwater minesweepers.
1: The Trump team's reportedly close to clinching a massive oil deal with Venezuela. Axios reports it would involve access to Venezuelan oil fields that boast 90 billion barrels of proven reserves. The Lindsey Clancy murder case has gone to the jury. Deliberations underway in Massachusetts. On Wall Street, the Dow is up 56 points, the Nasdaq ahead 30, and the S&P is trading 12 points higher. This is SRN News.
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you think I am, he said. I said, well, I didn't know. He said, I turned 65 about 11 months ago.

Picking out and playing the big country hits from the 60s, 70s, 80s, and more. It is the Country Memory Show right here on WWOV 101.1 FM. Yeah, we're the radio home of the Wheeling Jamboree. 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And we got things started off this afternoon with the storyteller, Tom T. Hall, Old Dogs, Children, and Watermelon Wine. And right there, some fine, fine music for you from the Statler Brothers. I just stopped and got to thank God that I've got you. Hey, good afternoon. 10 minutes now past the hour of 12 noon. It's the lunch hour, soup and sandwich time for your Friday, TGIF to you. Give yourself a big old pat on the back. You've made it through another work week, and the weekend is just about here. I tell you what, when the old 5 o'clock whistle blows this afternoon, it is officially the weekend. Oh, my goodness. Boy, did we get some very, very, very sad news earlier this week on Tuesday, the 25th day of August. Miss Dolly Parton passed away. And I tell you what, that is really a punch in the gut. It's very sad news. I know that she was up there ways, but that's just news you wasn't expecting, or at least I wasn't expecting for sure, to hear that Dolly Parton passed away. And what we're going to do, a little tribute to her in the 1 o'clock hour, beginning at 1 o'clock until 1:30, we're going to be featuring all Dolly Parton music. And we'll talk a little bit about her career and, play a lot of her songs. So I'll tell you what, if there is a favorite Dolly Parton song that you would like to hear during that 30 minutes between 1 and 1:30, give me a call here on the request line at 724-678-3538. That number again, 724-678-3538. We'll get the music here running behind us. And you can also request another song, before 1 o'clock. But if you have a favorite Dolly Parton song you would like to hear, we'll get it. Try to get it on for you between 1 and 1:30 as we do the tribute to Dolly Parton right here on the Country Memory Show. Okay? All right. Right now, the classic country music continues. Got some Tanya Tucker for you. Way back in the early 1970s, this is the Jamestown Ferry.

Checking out and playing your country favorites right here on the Country Memory Show at WWOV. Yeah, it's the radio home of the Wheeling Jamboree. Roy Drusky right there, bringing back a memory for you. It's called Jody and the Kid. And the classic country music continues here at 17 minutes after 12. Soup and sandwich time. Yeah, it's Friday, your lunch hour. Music now for you from Reba.

Hi, folks. I'm Ronnie McDowell, and you are listening to WWOV-FM, Wheeling, West Virginia, the radio home of the Wheeling Jamboree.

Bonnie McDowell bringing back a memory for you right here on the Country Memory Show at WWOV. Yeah, you're going to ruin my bad reputation. Hey, remember, coming up at 1 o'clock, we're going to do a 30-minute tribute to Dolly Parton. If you've got a favorite Dolly Parton song that you would like to hear during that tribute, pick up that phone and give me a call, 724-678-3538. Tell me what you would like to hear. If I have it, we'll put it in the lineup during the Dolly Parton Remembering Show, beginning at 1 o'clock this afternoon. Right here on the Country Memory Show, we'll do 30 minutes of all of your favorite Dolly Parton tunes. Classic Country continues now. Here's Narrow Feltz from 1973.

Making it mighty plain right there, Lori Morgan. And what part of no don't you understand? Right here on the Country Memory Show, as we are bringing back memories for you from the 60s, 70s, 80s, and more on the radio home of the Wheeling Jamboree, WWOV. Hey, let's take a look at the forecast from the National Weather Service for Wheeling and vicinity. Oh, for today, looking pretty good. Mostly sunny with temperatures topping off near 79 degrees. Still, though, all this time we haven't had any rain. Well, some people did yesterday afternoon. We escaped the rain yesterday here at the studios. But some people had rain yesterday. But we've had like 4 and a half or 5 days straight of dry. And it is still very, very muddy in spots, I'll tell you what. But sunshine today, 79 degrees for that high. Tonight, mainly clear, mostly clear, however you want to make it. Temperatures down to 57 degrees tomorrow, Saturday. Getting the weekend kicked off with lots of sunshine. Going to be pretty warm, too. Highs tomorrow, 82 degrees. Sunday, even a little warmer under mostly sunny skies. And highs near 84. Right now, outside our studios here at the Country Memory Show, lots and lots of sunshine. A little breezy, too. And the temperature right now at 77 degrees with a humidity reading of 76%. 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Yeah, we are always getting that Wheeling feeling.

Playing your classic country favorites and bringing back some good old memories for you right here on the Country Memory Show at WWOV. Johnny Paycheck music right there. Just going down to Georgia in a jug. 25 minutes now away from the hour of 1 o'clock. It's the lunch hour, soup and sandwich time. Happy lunch hour to you. Hope your lunch hour is going well. It's also Friday. TGIF to you. Thank goodness it is Friday. And boy, give yourself a big pat on the back. You made it through another work week. The weekend is just about here. And taking a look here at our country music calendar and our country music history books for today, the 28th day of August. Well, on the 28th of August, way back in 1925, a gentleman was born down in Benton, Illinois. And his name, Billy Grammer, country music singer and accomplished guitar player. He recorded the million-selling song Gotta Travel On, which made its way into both the country and the pop music charts in 1959. Grammer would become a regular performer on the Grand Ole Opry, eventually designing and marketing his own namesake guitar after a co-founder and guitar company in Nashville, Tennessee. Sadly, we lost Mr. Billy Grammer. He passed away on On August the 10th, back in 2011, he passed away. Mr. Billy Grammer did. And we're going to play one of his big hits. This was the biggest hit, the million-seller song that was out in 1959 in honor of Billy Grammer's birthday. Here is Gotta Travel On.

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Playing the real country music for you. Right there, Hank Williams Jr., It's All Over But the Crying. And right before that, that monster hit for Jeannie C. Reilly back in 1968. And, Harper Valley, PTA, the song that was written by the storyteller, Tom T. Hall. Classic country music continues right here on the Country Memory Show. Got big ones for you, like this from Eddie Raven. And this is the Bayou Boys.

Your classic country favorites right here on the Country Memory Show, WWOV, Ferland Husky music right there, and My Reason for Living. Hey, coming up here at the top of the hour, we're going to begin our tribute to Dolly Parton. We're going to be playing a lot of her music for 30 minutes between 1 and 1:30 this afternoon. If you've got something you would like to hear Dolly Parton song-wise, one of your favorite Dolly Parton tunes, give me a call, 724-678-3538. That number again, 724-678-3538. And tell me what it is. We'll put it on the list. Right now, to take us to the top of the hour, we've got Don Gibson teaming up with Dottie West and Rings of Gold.

WLP 101.1 FM, serving Martins Ferry and the greater Wheeling area. Good afternoon. The time is 1 o'clock, and it is time for our tribute to Dolly Parton. We're going to do 30 minutes here of Dolly Parton music. If you've got something Dolly Parton-wise that you would like to hear, please give me a call, 724-678-3538. Tell me what Dolly Parton song you would like to hear. If I have it, I will play it for you. Of course, we lost Dolly Parton. She passed away this last Tuesday, the 25th day of August. She was born on the 19th of January back in 1946. She was 80 years old in her passing. Her full name was Dolly Rebecca Parton, and of course she married Dean. Her last name became Dean after marriage. She was a singer and a songwriter, actress and entrepreneur, and dubbed the Queen of Country Music. Parton was one of the most honored country performers in history, earning 11 Grammy Awards and 3 Emmy Awards, as well as nominations for Academy Awards, 6 Golden Globe Awards, and a Tony Award. She was also known for her culture influence, and of course she had Dollywood and Dollywood Foundation, with more than 100 million records sold. Parton is among the best-selling music artists of all time. And we're going to start this off here with, of course, we're all very, very saddened to hear about Dolly Parton's passing. And our deepest condolences and our sincere thoughts go out to the Parton family and all of her friends and, of course, the fans of Dolly Parton, which numbers in the millions. And we're going to start by playing her very first song that hit the top 100. It was off of her Monument Record label album, the only album that she put out on the Monument label. And she had this single off of it. It was called Dumb Blonde, and it topped off at number 24 on the country charts back in 1967.

playing all of the music for you from Dolly Parton for 30 minutes here from 1 till 1:30 as we present a tribute to Dolly Parton. And boy, we can just barely scratch the surface in 30 minutes, but we'll play a lot of hits of hers right here on the Country Memory Show, WWOV. Of course, she was born in poverty in Royal Tennessee. Parton was first song at the age of 6 years old, and she performed regularly on TV by age 10, and she made her first recording a year later and became a professional songwriter at age 16 after writing songs for others. She released her debut album, Hello, I'm Dolly Parton, in 1967, and that started nearly a 60-year career. And off of that album, we played the first single that was released. It was called Dumb Blonde. This was the second and final release off of the album, the single. This is called Something Fishy off of her debut album.

Yeah, presenting a tribute here to Dolly Parton on the Country Memory Show here at WWOV 101.1 FM right there, Joshua. And that was Dolly Parton's very, very first number one song. It became number one in 1970. It was number one for 1 week. And, yeah, we're playing a lot of Dolly Parton songs for you here on the tribute to Dolly Parton. It's, yeah, very sadly, she passed away this past Tuesday, the 25th day of August. She released 49 studio albums and wrote more than 3,000 songs, including the great big hit, I Will Always Love You, a two-time U.S. country chart topper, and an international success for Whitney Houston that sold 24 million copies worldwide. And I got that for you right now. Here is Dolly Parton's I Will Always Love You, number one song for her in 1974.

All of your country favorites right here on the Country Memory Show as we are presenting to you a tribute to Dolly Parton as we're playing a lot of her big hits right there. Of course, one of the biggest ones of hers. It really never made number one, but boy, we get a lot of requests for that, especially at this time of year in the fall. Dolly Parton's Coat of Many Colors, and of course, the big number one song of hers right before that, Jolene. And she just had so many, many hits, it's hard to squeeze the best in just 30 minutes here on the Country Memory Show, but we're doing our very best to play some fine, fine music. She had an outstanding career, and we are all going to miss her very, very much. And like I said a little earlier here in the show, the deepest condolences going out to her friends, her family, and, of course, all the fans. This, of course, from the movie that she was in, 9 to 5, Dolly Parton, as we are playing her music for you right up until 1:30 this afternoon.

All of your classic country favorites right here on the Country Memory Show at WWOV 101.1 FM. Wrapping up our tribute there to Dolly Parton. And we played a big old duet that she had with Porter Wagoner back in 1974. That was the number one song for them. It's called Please Don't Stop Loving Me. And we want to thank you very much for listening here to our tribute to Dolly Parton. We certainly appreciate it. And I hope that you enjoyed it and enjoyed some of the music. I had a gentleman call me a little bit ago. His name is Harvey. He lives in Pennsylvania. And he said there'd never be another Dolly Parton. And I agree with him wholeheartedly. There never will be another Dolly Parton. And boy, oh boy, did she touched so many people's hearts and minds with her great, great music. And it's just a sad, sad day that we lost Dolly Parton. And hopefully we brightened up your day a little bit by playing some of her big old country hits for you. Let's take a look at the forecast from the National Weather Service for Wheeling and vicinity for today. Mostly sunny skies and temperatures topping off near 79 degrees. Overnight tonight, mostly clear skies. Temperature down near 57. And then tomorrow, your Saturday, well, getting the weekend kicked off with some pretty nice weather. Lots of sunshine expected. And temperatures topping off near 82 degrees. On Sunday, mostly sunny and highs of 84. And looking on ahead to next week, and a lot of kids are back in school now. I'm sorry for them. On Monday, mostly sunny, highs near 86 when you go back to work. And, yeah, send those kids back to school. Right now, outside our studios here at the Country Memory Show, we've got a lot of sunshine. It is a very, very pretty Friday afternoon. And the temperature right now, 77 degrees, and the humidity, 65%. And the Country Memory Show continues right here on the radio home of the world-famous Wheeling Jamboree, WWOV 101.1 FM. Yeah, we are always getting that Wheeling feeling. And I've got this song for you off of the request line. We're going to send this out to Bob this afternoon. Here is Charlie Pride.

Playing all of your favorites from the 60s, 70s, 80s, and more right here on the Country Memory Show with me, your host, Jay Bradley. Good to be with you. Thank you so much for taking time out of your very, very busy Friday afternoon and hanging out here with me. Really appreciate it. Hey, we started back a long, long time ago. We started featuring the number one songs in every year from 1960 clear up through 1999. And we played the final number one song in 1999 back a few months ago. And so we're just kind of recapping, going back and looking at some of the number one songs in the early times of our show where we started featuring. Like I said, we featured the very first number one song in 1960 and worked our way clear up through them. Took a long time to do it, but that's why I thought it would be fun to go back and just look at some of the number one songs. This song was number one in 1962. It was the third song to become number one in 1962. It became number one on the 31st day of March, the final day of March, and when it hit the number one spot, it was there for 5 weeks. Patsy Cline had it, and She's Got You. Number one hit, 1962.

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Don't wake me, I'm dreaming. 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It's the Country Memory Show vinyl selection here on WWOV. Right now is Randy Travis. It's Just a Matter of Time. Patti Loveless up next. I'm That Kind of Girl. Don't know what happened with Randy Travis. We'll work on that.

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Lee Greenwood and Barbara Mandrell right there teaming up together, and the song is called To Me. I'm Jay Bradley right here behind the mic, sitting in the big chair, doing the button pushing and the knob turning for you. Did you watch any preseason football last night? Well, of course, the Buffalo Bills were playing, and they played against the Steelers up in Buffalo last night, and they beat the Steelers with a score of 28-27. Cleveland, well, they came out on top, 37 over New England, 13. San Francisco, 18, Las Vegas, 12, and the Rams were 20 over the Chargers, 18. So there was a few of the scores in some preseason football right there. And if you didn't get a chance to see it, yeah, it was a pretty good game there between the Steelers and Buffalo. But Buffalo, we were ahead after the first score. The Buffalo got 3 points at the beginning of the game, and then we went ahead and stayed ahead right up until the very final few ticks of the clock, and Buffalo got the 2-point conversion and went ahead of us 28-27. It is 8 minutes now away from the hour of 2 o'clock, 1:52, if you're thinking digitally here this afternoon. Good to have you along. And I've got music right now for you off of the request line. We're going to send this out to Mary Kay this afternoon, Conway Twitty, and a Desperado Love.

All of your classic country favorites right here on the Country Memory Show at WWOV 101.1 FM by request right there. David Houston, already It's Heaven, a big number one song for him back in 1968. And the classic country music continues now. Dan Seals and a three-time loser as we are bringing back memories for you.

in some way. Girl, you'll realize that you've been blind. Yes, darling, I know you're gonna need me again. It's just a matter of time.

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Right here on the Country Memory Show at WWOV 101.1 FM. Yeah, radio home of the Wheeling Jamboree. Dave Dudley music right there. And Lonelyville. And we kick the hour off with music for you from Randy Travis. It's Just a Matter of Time. And speaking of a matter of time, we've got about 53 more minutes left here of the Country Memory Show. And, I'm going to pack just as much music as I possibly can into these next 53 minutes. So, if you can, please stay right here with me, okay? Hey, the request line is open. We'll keep it open until 2:30 this afternoon so that you will have lots and lots of time to get your favorite song on the radio. What you do to make that happen is pick up your telephone and dial 724-678-3538. Yeah, that number again, 724-678-3538. Tell me what you would like to hear. If I have it in my library, I'll be more than happy to put it right on the radio for you and bring back a good old country memory for you. Right now, Crystal Gayle, wanting you to know you'll never miss a real good thing.

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Just like this one, the Brother Dave and Squeezy Show. Yeah, that happens every Monday, Wednesday, and Friday from 9 a.m. until noon, right here on the radio home of the Wheeling Jamboree, WWOV. Check it out. Yeah, lots of good music, lots of information, and occasionally some mighty fine guests. It's all on the Brother Dave and Squeezy Show, Monday, Wednesday, and Friday, 9 until noon, here on WWOV. Also tonight at 7 o'clock, it's the Friday Night Jamboree here on WWOV. 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J.J. 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The Buckeye Bluegrass Hour comes your way at 11 on Saturday. And then, of course, the Wheeling Jamboree at 7 o'clock Saturday evening. And Knee Deep in the Bluegrass at 10 p.m. right after the Friday or Saturday Night Jamboree Show. Got lots of good music, lots of good shows. It's all right here on the radio home of the Wheeling Jamboree, WWOV. And don't forget my show. 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Right now, classic country music for you from Bobby Bear.

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Right there, Cal Smith music, and he's just doing a little drinking champagne. Classic country continues now. Connie Smith, if it ain't love, let's just leave it

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WWOV 101.1 FM, right there, Charlie Rich, yeah, nicknamed the Silver Fox, and Behind Closed Doors, 1973 classic country music for you. Hey, good afternoon. The time is 2:30. Let's take a look at the forecast from the National Weather Service for Wheeling and vicinity. For today, mostly sunny skies and temperatures topping off right around 79. Overnight tonight, mainly clear skies, 57 for the overnight low. Then tomorrow, Saturday, lots of sunshine, highs near 82. And Sunday, mostly sunny, high 84. And taking a look at the longer range forecast, Monday, mostly sunny, with temperatures topping off right around 86 degrees. Yeah, we're going to turn the old thermostat and thermometer up next week. Tuesday, mostly sunny and highs near 88 degrees. Wednesday, just a outside chance of a shower or a thunderstorm, partly sunny and highs again near 88. And Thursday, a chance of showers and thunderstorms, mostly sunny, highs near 86 degrees. Right now, outside our Country Memory Show studios, it's a lot of sunshine out there, a little breezy too, and that temperature is right at our expected high of 79 degrees, with a humidity reading comfortable 64%. And the Country Memory Show continues right here on the radio home of the world-famous Wheeling Jamboree, WWOV 101.1 FM. Yeah, we're the radio home of the Wheeling Jamboree, where we are always getting that Wheeling feeling.

All of your classic country favorites back-to-back here on the Country Memory Show at WWOV with me, your host, Jay Bradley. Right there, David Frizzell, Shelley West, you're the reason that God made Oklahoma. 25 minutes away from the hour now of 3 o'clock, I am hanging out with you right up until 3, as I do every Monday and Friday, noon until 3 p.m. right here on the radio home of the Wheeling Jamboree. Taking a look at our country music calendar and our country music history books for today, the 28th day of August. Well, on the 28th of August back in 1971, Tammy Wynette was at number one on the country charts with her big hit, Good Lovin'. And it was her ninth solo number one song, and it held the number back in 1971. And I got that for you right now. Here is Tammy Wynette. Good Lovin' makes everything all right.

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Right there, this hour's Country Memory Show vinyl selection from Bobby Lord, taking us back into the early 1970s right there. And You and Me Against the World. And every hour here on the Country Memory Show, we play a vinyl selection for you and bring back a memory for you off of vinyl. And looking at our calendar here, we got a young lady celebrating birthday today. Yeah, Miss Leanne Rimes. Yes, she is turning 43 years old today. Happy birthday, Leanne Rimes. And we're going to play your big, big hit that got everything rolling for you. Here is a song called Blue from the birthday girl, Leanne Rimes.

Playing your favorites from the 60s, 70s, 80s, and more right here on the Country Memory Show at WWOV. Right there, the Oak Ridge Boys and This Crazy Love. 12 minutes now before the hour of 3 o'clock. Jay Bradley right here with you right up until 3 with all of your country favorites. And we do this every Monday and Friday. Look forward to hanging out with you. 3 full hours, noon until 3 p.m. right here on the radio home of the Wheeling Jamboree, WWOV. And also on our country music calendar today, another young lady celebrating a birthday, Shania Twain. She's turning 61 years old today. We want to wish Shania Twain a very, very happy birthday. And got a big song of hers now. Whose bed have your boots been under?

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We're spanning 90 years of heritage and tradition on 101.1 FM, WWOV, home of the Wheeling Jamboree.

0: Playing your country favorites back to back here on the Country Memory Show at WWOV. Ronnie Millsap music right there. Number one hit for him back in 1989, and you never know with a woman in love. Well, this is just about going to do it for me, Jay Bradley, and this edition of the Country Memory Show. Yeah, it's time for me to turn out the lights, feed the fish, lock the door, and get on out of here. But I tell you what, I'll be back again Monday at 12 noon, and we'll do it all again. All right? Look forward to hanging out with you then. Have yourself a great rest of your Friday, a great and a safe weekend, and I'll see you Monday at noon. Taking us to the top of the hour and the newscast here on WWOV, Restless Heart, number one song from 1987, I'll Still Be Loving You.
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2: With SRN News, I'm Bob Agnew in Washington. Campaigning in Houston today, House Speaker Mike Johnson says this week's election of more Democratic Socialist candidates in primary elections in Florida and Oklahoma are a major warning sign for America as the midterms approach. On the Salem News program this week on Capitol Hill with Tony Perkins, the Louisiana Republican says voters better wake up to how many radicals could end up in the next Congress.
3: Look, you can count them now. I mean, scores of these candidates coming up through the system at the state level, at congressional level, almost 40 of them now have prevailed and sadly, in the Democrat Party, they're taking the party over. And this is not a game. It's not a flash in the pan. This isn't a, you know, New York City thing. We are now literally locked into a contest to determine whether we're going to keep our republic, to keep the country as it is, or to break this thing down to the foundation and go towards communism.
2: Speaker Johnson's full interview will be heard when this week on Capitol Hill's broadcast, beginning at 10 a.m. Eastern Time Saturday on the Salem News Channel. Rescuers on the Nepal-China border are pulling out flood survivors caked in dark brown mud while helicopters lift stranded people to safety. The neighboring countries raced in today to respond to the catastrophic flash floods that have killed nearly 600 people, left almost 2,500 still missing. Correspondent Victoria Milko reports from an aid distribution center in Nukuwat, Nepal.
4: Right now, we're in an aid distribution site. We've been starting to see locals get access to things like solar panels, clothes, basic food and medicine after everything was washed away from the river just a few days ago. We're about 200 meters away from the river right now. You can smell the sediment in the air. You can still see the massive surge that is coming down from the mountains. People are still looking through their homes, going back to feed animals. There's bloated dead animals laying around in the villages. Dark gray sediment that still kind of comes up to your knees.
2: And this is SRN News.
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0: This is folk singer Michael Jonathan. 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

0: sure is good to hear you singing and yodeling and picking again,
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0: I've been driving, hauling loads of grain all day long. 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

0: 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I'm proud to have Knee Deep in Bluegrass here in Wheeling.
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1: With SRN News, I'm Bob Agnew in Washington. Campaigning in Houston today, House Speaker Mike Johnson says this week's election of more Democratic Socialist candidates in primary elections in Florida and Oklahoma are a major warning sign for America as the midterms approach. On the Salem News program this week on Capitol Hill with Tony Perkins, the Louisiana Republican says voters better wake up to how many radicals could end up in the next Congress.
2: Look, you can count them now. I mean, scores of these candidates coming up through the system at the state level, at congressional level, almost 40 of them now have prevailed and sadly, in the Democrat Party, they're taking the party over. And this is not a game. It's not a flash in the pan. This isn't a, you know, New York City thing. We are now literally locked into a contest to determine whether we're going to keep our republic, to keep the country as it is, or to break this thing down to the foundation and go towards communism.
1: Speaker Johnson's full interview will be heard when This Week on Capitol Hill's broadcast, beginning at 10 a.m. Eastern Time Saturday on the Salem News Channel. Rescuers on the Nepal-China border are pulling out flood survivors caked in dark brown mud while helicopters lift stranded people to safety. The neighboring countries raced in today to respond to the catastrophic flash floods that have killed nearly 600 people, left almost 2,500 still missing. Correspondent Victoria Milko reports from an aid distribution center in Nukuwat, Nepal.
3: Right now, we're in an aid distribution site. Even starting to see locals get access to things like solar panels, clothes, basic food and medicine after everything was washed away from the river just a few days ago. We're about 200 meters away from the river right now. You can smell the sediment in the air. You can still see the massive surge that is coming down from the mountains. People are still looking through their homes, going back to feed animals. There's loaded dead animals laying around in the villages. Dark gray sediment that still kind of comes up to your knees.
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patiently. In just a few minutes I'll be there with her, and from the mines be free. This is my last day in the mines. Well, wait a minute. What's that rumble? Way back in the ground. Good Lord, it's a cave-in. And the rock.

0: This is folk singer Michael Jonathan. 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
1: With SRN News, I'm Bob Agnew in Washington. Campaigning in Houston today, House Speaker Mike Johnson says this week's election of more Democratic Socialist candidates in primary elections in Florida and Oklahoma are a major warning sign for America as the midterms approach. On the Salem News program this week on Capitol Hill with Tony Perkins, the Louisiana Republican says voters better wake up to how many radicals could end up in the next Congress.
2: Look, you can count them now. I mean, scores of these candidates coming up through the system at the state level, at congressional level, almost 40 of them now have prevailed and sadly, in the Democrat Party, they're taking the party over. And this is not a game. It's not a flash in the pan. This isn't a, you know, New York City thing. We are now literally locked into a contest to determine whether we're going to keep our republic, to keep the country as it is, or to break this thing down to the foundation and go towards communism.
1: Speaker Johnson's full interview will be heard when This Week on Capitol Hill's broadcast, beginning at 10 a.m. Eastern Time Saturday on the Salem News Channel. Rescuers on the Nepal-China border are pulling out flood survivors caked in dark brown mud while helicopters lift stranded people to safety. The neighboring countries raced in today to respond to the catastrophic flash floods that have killed nearly 600 people, left almost 2,500 still missing. Correspondent Victoria Milko reports from an aid distribution center in Nukuwat, Nepal.
3: Right now, we're in the aid distribution site. We've been starting to see locals get access to things like solar panels, clothes, basic food and medicine after everything was washed away from the river just a few days ago. We're about 200 meters away from the river right now. You can smell the sediment in the air. You can still see the massive surge that is coming down from the mountains. People are still looking through their homes, going back to feed animals. There's bloated dead animals laying around in the villages. Dark gray sediment that still kind of comes up to your knees.
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0: This is folk singer Michael Jonathan. 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
2: George, I was just a lying here and thinking. I'm blind. What if I was all alone?

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It's quiet and I get a chance to think. I just can't figure things out in that city. The bars are there and you know how I drink. 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

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George?

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1: I started playing on a show called Wheeling Jamboree. In my hometown, the Jamboree is really very, very important. It's such a huge part of the culture of the Ohio Valley.
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1: With SRN News, I'm Bob Agnew in Washington. Campaigning in Houston today, House Speaker Mike Johnson says this week's election of more Democratic Socialist candidates in primary elections in Florida and Oklahoma are a major warning sign for America as the midterms approach. On the Salem News program this week on Capitol Hill with Tony Perkins, the Louisiana Republican says voters better wake up to how many radicals could end up in the next Congress.
2: Look, you can count them now. I mean, scores of these candidates coming up through the system at the state level, at congressional level, almost 40 of them now have prevailed and sadly, in the Democrat Party, they're taking the party over. And this is not a game. It's not a flash in the pan. This isn't a, you know, New York City thing. We are now literally locked into a contest to determine whether we're going to keep our republic, to keep the country as it is, or to break this thing down to the foundation and go towards communism.
1: Speaker Johnson's full interview will be heard when This Week on Capitol Hill's broadcast, beginning at 10 a.m. Eastern Time Saturday on the Salem News Channel. Rescuers on the Nepal-China border are pulling out flood survivors caked in dark brown mud while helicopters lift stranded people to safety. The neighboring countries raced in today to respond to the catastrophic flash floods that have killed nearly 600 people, left almost 2,500 still missing. Correspondent Victoria Milka reports from an aid distribution center in Nukuwat, Nepal.
3: Right now, we're in an aid distribution site. We've been starting to see locals get access to things like solar panels, clothes, basic food and medicine after everything was washed away from the river just a few days ago. We're about 200 meters away from the river right now. You can smell the sediment in the air. You can still see the massive surge that is coming down from the mountains. People are still looking through their homes, going back to feed animals. There's bloated dead animals laying around in the villages. Dark gray sediment that still kind of comes up to your knees.
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He must have seen some tough times, but he never talked too much about all that. Put his pictures and his memories in the cedar chest. Everything but his old army hat.

0: This is folk singer Michael Jonathan. 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
2: With SRN News, I'm Bob Agnew in Washington. Campaigning in Houston today, House Speaker Mike Johnson says this week's election of more Democratic Socialist candidates in primary elections in Florida and Oklahoma are a major warning sign for America as the midterms approach. On the Salem News program this week on Capitol Hill with Tony Perkins, the Louisiana Republican says voters better wake up to how many radicals could end up in the next Congress.
3: Look, you can count them now. I mean, scores of these candidates coming up through the system at the state level, at congressional level, almost 40 of them now have prevailed and sadly, in the Democrat Party, they're taking the party over. And this is not a game. It's not a flash in the pan. This isn't a, you know, New York City thing. We are now literally locked into a contest to determine whether we're going to keep our republic, to keep the country as it is, or to break this thing down to the foundation and go towards communism.
2: Speaker Johnson's full interview will be heard when This Week on Capitol Hill's broadcast, beginning at 10 a.m. Eastern Time Saturday on the Salem News Channel. Rescuers on the Nepal-China border are pulling out flood survivors caked in dark brown mud while helicopters lift stranded people to safety. The neighboring countries raced in today to respond to the catastrophic flash floods that have killed nearly 600 people, left almost 2,500 still missing. Correspondent Victoria Milko reports from an aid distribution center in Nukuwat, Nepal.
4: Right now, we're in an aid distribution site. We've been starting to see locals get access to things like solar panels, clothes, basic food and medicine after everything was washed away from the river just a few days ago. We're about 200 meters away from the river right now. You can smell the sediment in the air. You can still see the massive surge that is coming down from the mountains. People are still looking through their homes, going back to feed animals. There's loaded dead animals laying around in the villages. Dark gray sediment that still kind of comes up to your knees.
2: And this is SRN News.
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6: And again, a big thanks to Jimmy Elliott, live from West Banco Arena in Wheeling, West Virginia. This is the Wheeling Jamboree. Yeah.

All righty. Bluegrass Express, Rich and Carol Smith, Mr. Vic Marshall, Mr. Bob Talkington, and Mr. Wes Talkington. Thank you, fellas, very much, and we appreciate all of you being here for the Wheeling Jamboree, live from West Banco Arena in Wheeling, West Virginia. And I would like to call your attention to a gentleman who's right in the center of the stage right now, who has been there Saturday night in and Saturday night out, and along with his band here tonight. Ladies and gentlemen, a special recognition for Mr. Roger Hoard. And with him, the fabulous Bender Boys. And special guest tonight on steel guitar, Mr. Jim Thompson. And our next guest tonight has been here on stage tonight already with us, but we would like to feature this gentleman. Ladies and gentlemen, Wheeling Jamboree star, please welcome Ron Retzer.

Ladies and gentlemen, Mr. Ron Retzer. Let's hear it again. Ron Retzer. Yeah. Folks, I introduced to you just a moment ago Mr. Roger Horde. And what a guitar player Roger is. Man, I love your guitar playing, pal. And along with him tonight, ladies and gentlemen, welcome once again to the stage of the Wheeling Jamboree, Chad Smith, Mike Major, Jim Miller, Roger Horde, the Fabulous Bender Boys.

0: Thank you.
1: Thank you. Here's a little song we do differently. This is you may have heard this on Top 40 Radio, but we've kind of benderized it. Yes.
0: This is going to be on the new CD we're working on. This features Chad over here, or Buster, as we call him. We call you all kind of things. That's just one of the names we call you.
2: That's right.

0: Thank you. Thank you very much. Here's our first single. It was number 88 on the top 88.
1: Of the whole year, though. Of the whole year. That's a long time.
0: That means there was, 89 and beyond where it didn't even make the cut, A song called Sing.

0: Thank you very much. God bless you. Have a great weekend.
1: Ladies and gentlemen, the fabulous Bender Boys. We'll be back with more from West Banco Arena with Jerry Holmes coming up in just a moment on the Wheeling Jamboree.
2: Preserving the heritage of real country music. 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
1: And also log on to the website, wheelingjamboree.org, for information concerning the Wheeling Jamboree. 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Again, special thanks tonight on the show to CA House Music for their production support, live from West Banco Arena. And we're so happy to have all of you here with us tonight, to all the students who have come out. And as you know, from this moment forward, we will always have the Wheeling Jamboree that all students age 17 and under will always be admitted free to the Wheeling Jamboree. We love to have you here. It's great to see so many young people out here in the audience. Give yourselves a great big round of applause. Thank you. Thank you so much for coming out. And now, ladies and gentlemen, a special treat, because in 1999, this band did not exist. In fact, in 1999, Mom and Dad and their four kids were just a happy family. And then they started picking up instruments, and then they started playing, and then they got better. And by 2005, ladies and gentlemen, they became the International Bluegrass Music Association Entertainers of the Year. Welcome to the stage, Jerry Holmes!

Everybody say howdy. Thank you. And thank you for coming tonight to our show. We're honored to be here at the Wheeling Jamboree. And we want to say hi to all the folks who are listening on radio tonight. It's our first time playing in Wheeling, and we really enjoying the town and having a good time. Y'all having a good time tonight? Well, that's why we came here, because we want you to have a good time. So listen, you don't have to be polite, and you don't have to just sit there. If you want to stomp your feet, clap your hands, smack somebody in the back of the head, tell them how happy you are, you can do it during our show. Make as much noise and big a racket as you want to. I want to introduce you to my family up here. This is my family. I'm going to start with the young one up here. You've seen her up here playing that fiddle. She's 16 years old. She's already one of the best fiddlers in bluegrass. It's Molly Kate. Back here we are on the guitar. We got my 18-year-old son. We call him Skip. He plays the fiddle, he plays the mandolin, he plays the mandola, he plays whatever he wants to. So hopefully he don't play hooky from the job. This is my 19-year-old son, BJ. The young lady you heard up here singing and playing that banjo, she is already one of the best banjo players in the whole world and one of the best female vocalists in the whole world. I'm proud of her. My daughter, Sia. And here we have the literal producer of the band right here. Many years in the making and lots of hard labor, but I think she looks pretty dang good for being the mother of six. This is my beautiful wife, Sandy Lee. And we found out that later this year she gets to be a grandma. So she's got to get in the granny award there. Here's a beautiful song that she just wrote not too long ago, and it talks all about our Savior. Here's Sandy.

Thank you. Hey, let me tell you about this. There was a bunch of people waiting for a train. And the train come in, and all the people got on except two. And it was a man and a woman. They didn't know each other. They just standing there, and the conductor comes up and said, "Are you looking for a ride on the train?" And he said, "Yeah." He said, "Well, our bad news is we only got one compartment left, so if you want to share it, you can." They said, "Okay, well, we need to get where we're going." So the man wanted to be a gentleman, so he said, "Listen, I'll take the upper berth." So the train took off, and they went to sleep, and about 2 hours later, this man woke up and said he was freezing to death, and then realized the blankets were across the room. Well, if he climbed down, he was going to startle the woman. She'd think he's trying to pull something, so he woke her up. Said, "I'm sorry to wake you up, but I'm freezing up here. Do you think you could go over there and get me a blanket?" She said, "Look, nobody knows we're here, right?" He said, "No." "And I don't know you. You don't know me." He said, "No, I don't know you." And she said, "Well, how would you like to pretend for one night that we're married?" Well, he looked at her and said, "Sure." She said, "Then listen, big boy, why don't you climb down from there and go get your own damn blanket?" Here's some new stuff that we got. We're recording a record down at Ricky Skaggs' studio, and we've been working on it for the last few weeks when we're in town. So here's BJ to start it off with a song called "Bleeding."

Thank you.